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All right, who needs a vacation? I'm not talking about a weekend road trip. I'm talking about sunshine, luxury, and an all-inclusive tropical getaway for four members of your family. We're going to make that happen. I'll tell you how coming up after the latest from Raheem Devon. Here's Tyler with Water on Q106.5.

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1: Love King forever. 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

0: That's the latest from Raheem Devon. The pleasure would be mine. Right here inside of the VIP section on Baton Rouge's station for the best in R&B and throwbacks. 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

That's Snoop Dogg's latest along with Swiss Beats. It's called Stab. We're going to keep the vibes vibing off the request lines. 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

0: We're Q106.5, Baton Rouge station for the best in R&B and throwbacks. October London's latest is called Silent Treatment. I am Tico Fox, and we're going to keep the music playing on this Friday Eve. I got your request for Bruno Mars, I Just Might, on the way, who actually performed in the NO last night. Did you get a chance to go? Amazing concert, right? Okay, but we're not going to stop with Bruno Mars. Got the latest from Lucky Day on deck, and also coming up next hour, next, T.I. Jhonnae, remember them, the duo? Yeah, put a little nostalgia in your life on this Thursday, and more of your favorites are on the way. Keep it locked right here. We're Q106.5.
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1: 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New R&B. Yo, yo, what's up? 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

Let me ask you something. When was the last time the whole family got away and nobody had to cook, clean, or worry about anything? I may have just found your next vacation, and it's going down courtesy of Q106.5. 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

0: That's the latest from Tank. Yes, yes, yes, yes is the answer right here on Baton Rouge's station for the best in R&B and throwbacks. Listen, okay, we could all use a little break. The world is crazy. The economy is making your money funny. But I'm not talking just about a weekend drive somewhere. I'm talking tropical, all-inclusive, everybody pack your bags kind of vacation. 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

LSU great Sylvia Fowles will turn into stone real soon. Literally. I'll tell you more coming up after the latest from Javon Dewan. 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

0: Welcome back, Radio Station 4, the best in R&B and throwbacks. We are Q106 at 5. That's the latest from Javon Dewan, along with Snoop Dogg, Jazzy Faye, Antonio Armani. It's called You Ain't Gotta Be Scared. What a click to have, right? I am Tico Fox, and Tiger fans and fans in general, you already know what Sylvia Fowles mean to LSU basketball. And now, one of the greatest to ever wear the purple and gold is being honored in a permanent kind of way. LSU announced that Sylvia Fowles will receive a statue on campus, joining some of the biggest names in Tiger history outside the Pete Maravich Assembly Center. And this is especially significant because Fowles will become just the second female student athlete in LSU history to have a statue on campus. She'll join her former teammate and fellow LSU women's basketball legend, Simone Augustus, who already has a statue on campus, from dominating on the court at LSU to building an incredible professional career. Sylvia has left a lasting mark on basketball, and now her legacy will literally be part of the LSU campus. So congrats to Sylvia Fowles on this incredible honor. More of your favorites are on the way. Keep it right here. I'm Tico Fox, and we are Q106. Five.
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I remember the first time I actually got a chance to experience True. What an experience. They are bad. Well, they were then. They still are. I'm not going to knock them like that. All I do is think of you. That's how we're vibing on this Thursday. Virgos are turning up on today. We'll tap into birthdays coming up after Money Long. Here's Tommy Richmond on Q106.5.

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0: That's the latest from Money Long. It's called Riches right here on Baton Rouge Station 4, the best in R&B and throwbacks. Yes, we are Q106.5. I am Tico Fox, and Virgos, this is your day. Somebody somewhere is celebrating that birthday, that born day, that birth anniversary, that personal holiday. We've got to show you some love. Big birthday shout out going to Marla Cooper. Happy birthday to my girl Marla. I hope your day was filled with great energy, good people, and lots of love. And on my celebrity list this evening, Patrick Mahomes turned 31. Bobby Lee is a young 55. Danielle Brooks turned 37 on today. And Malik Yoba is a young 59. So if you're celebrating today, happy birthday to you as well, even though I may not have called out your name. And because I'm feeling generous, I'm dedicating the rest of the show to all my Virgos celebrating on today. Matter of fact, my gift to you is coming up next. And dig this, Jaguar fans. Sub University football is back on the bluff. It's game time, and we want to get you and your family in the stadium. You can win a family four-pack to check out the Jaguars take on Louisiana Christian this Saturday at A.W. Mumford Stadium. Here's what you need to do. 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

0: 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We're talking to Emmy winner Tamron Hall. 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

Got to give a shout out to Miss Brenda and her crew jamming on the job over in Addis on this Thursday evening. Here's your request for Tony, Tony, Tony. 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

0: from Baton Rouge Station 4, the best in R&B and throwbacks. We are Q106.5. Turn that one up. Everybody's loving that one. That's Jill Scott. Don't play. Right here inside of the VIP section. I am Tico Fox, and it's time for me to make my way on out of here. I'll catch you guys on tomorrow, Friday, as we officially usher in the weekend. But before I go, let me remind you, if you want to start your Friday morning on a high note, wake up with the Ricky Smiley Morning Show. They're bringing you the right combination of laughter, music, conversation, and plenty of personality. 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A laughing, great time. 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
1: 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All you gotta do, all you gotta do is say yes, say yes. Q R&B. Yo, yo, what's up? 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

0: 269-5, that is Eric Bellinger, crying in front of you right here inside the Night Couch. George, truly DJ Boosie, man. And if you're dreaming of a luxury tropical vacation, man, hey, just make sure beginning September 28th, you listening right here to Q106.5 for the national text keyword for your chance to win. That's right. Get a chance to win a 4-day, 3-night, all-inclusive trip for four. Airfare included and your choice of 16 Dreams Resorts, man. So definitely make sure you stay tuned right here to Q106.5, man. We definitely going to have a great show tonight. Of course, you know, it's almost time for the weekend. It's almost time for Southern University football, the LSU Tigers and Ole Miss. And, of course, you know, I'm getting ready to head to the ATL for the No Limit Cash Money second weekend tour. That's right. Of course, it's definitely going down. Going to talk about all that and so much more. Hit me up, 499-1106. So keep it locked because I got TLC on the way. I got that Let Them Know from T.I. And, of course, Jesse Reyes and Money Long all coming up on Q106.5.
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13: A better life with Dr. Sanjay Gupta.
14: A few decades ago, life expectancy in the United States was about average for a wealthy country. Since then, we've slipped toward the bottom, while South Korea has skyrocketed toward the top, gaining almost 8 years of life expectancy since the year 2000. So what are they doing that we are not? 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People stay physically and socially active into old age. One 79-year-old put it like this: "I'm with friends, laughing all day. There is no room for sickness," she said. Koreans also lean hard on preventive care instead of waiting until they're sick. Look, we can't overhaul our healthcare system overnight, but we can borrow some of these habits. One more vegetable, a little bit more movement, and a few more friends. I'm Dr. Sanjay Gupta, helping you live a better life.
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0: 265 Jesse Reyes, Money Long, Ain't You Tired, right here inside of Nightcaps with yours truly, DJ Bootsy. And like I told you, man, we definitely getting ready to crank the weekend up. A whole lot going on. I mean, you know, football is definitely back in the capital city. You got the Jaguars taking on Louisiana Christian College on Saturday. And, of course, in Ole Miss, of course, in Oxford, Mississippi, you have the Tigers traveling to take on Ole Miss. And on Sunday, the Saints is traveling to Baltimore, man. So, you know, a whole lot of football going on this weekend, man. So hit me up, 499-1106. I want to know, where are the tailgating parties at, man? You know, will you be tailgating on campus at Southern University? Or, you know, will you just be chilling at the crib, man? Holla at me, 499-1106. Let me know, because you never know. Might pop up on you, you know, before I come to work that evening. It's definitely going down, man. Keep it locked right here, because got Olivia Dean on the way. Lucky Day with Nowhere Fast. And, of course, kicking off the 11 o'clock hour, Genuine Differences to Get It Started, right here on Q106.5.
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0: on Friday on the Rick Smiley Morning Show. We're talking to Emmy winner Tamron Hall. 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

That's Mary J. Blige. 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Judge Shirley, DJ Bootsy, and his SZA with Snooze on Q106.5.

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2: Lucky forever. 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

0: 206.5, that is Raheem Devon. The pleasure would be mine right here inside the Nightcap. It's Judge Truly, DJ Boosie. And it was announced earlier today that actor Morgan Freeman, of course, you know, he's from Mississippi. He is going to be the guest picker for College Game Day, which will be taking place in Mississippi at Ole Miss's campus, man. So, of course, you know, definitely a lot of hype surrounding this game. Of course, Lane Kiffin returning to his former employer, man. So, of course, you know, all eyes will definitely be on Oxford, Mississippi, man. Just like all eyes are on DJ Incredible and Sweet 106, Monday through Fridays, 9 a.m. to 2 p.m. And don't forget, tune in for the Sandwich Mix and, of course, the Southern Soul Day Party at 12 noon. It's DJ Incredible with Sweet 106. And keep it locked right here. It's DJ Boosie. You know, Nightcaps with yours truly, DJ Boosie, that is. Got Soul For Real on the way. Got that Champagne Light from Neo. And at midnight, you already know, the midnight check-in is on the way. Keep it locked right here on Baton Rouge's R&B and Throwbacks. Q106.5.
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0: 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We out, ride. 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

0: Jupiter 6.5, that is Jay Brown. It's Kyle Late right here inside the Nightcaps. Judge Truly, DJ Boosie. And do not be late on texting Jags to 225-499-1106. Of course, you know, definitely want to get you hooked up with that family four-pack for Southern home games, man. Of course, you know, the home game this Saturday, Louisiana Christian University is coming up. And then, of course, you have homecoming, the next big thing that's coming to the capital city, man. Of course, University of Arkansas Pine Bluff is who Southern's going to be playing for homecoming. So definitely make sure you text Jags to 225-499-1106. And look, you never know. Get that phone call, you might get that family four-pack to go check out the Jaguars defending the Bluff at A.W. Mumford Stadium, man. Stay locked in with me because I got Bruno Mars on the way. Voodoo Magic. And coming up at midnight, it is the Midnight Check-In, 499-1106. We know where you're checking in from right here on Q106.5.
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2: 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Yeah. And then he said something else. And then Skip was right. 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
1: 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Mitchell Meredith is online right now. Mitchell, I'm about to ask you a question, and it's one of those questions where, I mean, common sense, but let me ask it anyway. Why is it so important to not drive after having an adult beverage?
2: Look, you're absolutely right. It's common sense, you know, but considering this time of year, I think it's a great question. You know, unfortunately, we've handled some horrific cases that were caused by someone getting behind the wheel when they shouldn't have. It ruins people's lives, whether you are the one who is intoxicated or if you're the victim or their family. So it's important to know that it's, one, absolutely against the law, whether you're talking about alcohol or cannabis, right? Weed, THC. There are punitive damages that apply here, meaning those are the damages that are going to severely punish you, and they're designed to make an example so you don't do it again and others don't do it. And look, even if you drink and drive below the state limit, your reaction time is significantly decreased. We're talking about reaction time being slowed by 13% to 21%. Y'all have heard me say it before, but reaction time is everything because accidents happen quick and when you least expect them to. Simply said, don't drink and drive, don't smoke and drive. You're not only putting your own life at risk, but you're putting the lives of others. And remember, if you do find yourself in a situation like this where you've been injured by someone who is intoxicated or they were on something they shouldn't have been, feel free to pick up the phone. 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
1: 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Mitchell Meredith is online right now. Mitchell, I'm about to ask you a question, and it's one of those questions where, I mean, common sense, but let me ask it anyway. Why is it so important to not drive after having an adult beverage?
2: Look, you're absolutely right. It's common sense, you know, but considering this time of year, I think it's a great question. You know, unfortunately, we've handled some horrific cases that were caused by someone getting behind the wheel when they shouldn't have. It ruins people's lives, whether you are the one who is intoxicated or if you're the victim or their family. So it's important to know that it's, one, absolutely against the law, whether you're talking about alcohol or cannabis, right? Weed, THC. There are punitive damages that apply here, meaning those are the damages that are going to severely punish you, and they're designed to make an example so you don't do it again and others don't do it. And look, even if you drink and drive below the state limit, your reaction time is significantly decreased. We're talking about reaction time being slowed by 13 to 21%. Y'all have heard me say it before, but reaction time is everything because accidents happen quick and when you least expect them to. Simply said, don't drink and drive, don't smoke and drive. You're not only putting your own life at risk, but you're putting the lives of others. 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
1: 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Now you gotta do. Say yes, say yes, say yes. Q R&B. Yo, what's up? This is Rhapsody. 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

0: 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We're talking to Emmy winner Tamron Hall. 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
1: 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Now you gotta do, all you gotta do is say yes, say yes. New R&B.
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0: up brand new mercies every single morning. Now let's welcome the one and only Dr. Marcus Davidson, the senior pastor of Mount Olive Missionary Baptist Church in Fort Lauderdale, Florida. Good morning, Pastor Davidson.
1: How good the Lord is. Good morning, Ricky Smiley and the Ricky Smiley Morning Show family. I pray that you are blessed today. If you would join me in a word of prayer. God, we come now to say thank you. Thank you, Lord, for waking us up this morning to a new day. We thank you, God, for allowing us to see a day that we have never seen before and never will see again. But Lord, help us to live this day with purpose. God, help us to walk in this day, knowing that you are our God. Guide us and direct us, Lord, as we go through this day. God, as we journey through this day, we might face challenges. We might face obstacles, difficulties. But Lord, we pray that those obstacles will become opportunities. Lord, I pray now that we will not give up on you even when life challenges us. And God, right now, we pray that you would give us the strength for the struggles of life. God, I pray that you would let justice reign. God, I pray that you would lift us beyond depressive realities that we're facing in our day. God, I thank you that you are a God who loves us, a God who lifts us, and a God who leads us. We thank you that you will never leave us nor forsake us. And I pray now, oh God, that you would bless us as we go about this day and remember that you are God who loves us beyond measure. It's in the name of Jesus we pray. And every child of God say amen. Said amen. God bless you, Rick, and I pray that you have a great day.
0: That was Dr. Marcus Davidson, the senior pastor of Mount Olive Missionary Baptist Church in Fort Lauderdale, Florida. Thank you so much, Pastor Davidson. Appreciate you helping us get our day started. It's the Praise Break on the Rick Smiley Morning Show.

0: 5 o'clock. 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Hey, good morning, everybody. Happy Friday. Here's Edna Tatum.
1: When you enter life apart from God and His grace, that's isolation. When God comes to see you, that's visitation. When He unveils the mysteries of eternity, that's revelation. When you think of His marvelous goodness, that's meditation. When you expect to see Him, that's anticipation. When you feel His Spirit moving in your heart, that's motivation. When you share in kingdom building, that's participation. When you tell of His goodness and His mercy, that's recitation. When you glorify and praise Him, that's celebration. And when all of these belong to your experience, you can't help but to shout. Oh, you may or may not do it the way others do it, but you'll do something. You'll open up. You will let go. You'll give vent to the Spirit. You'll let the overflow flow. You may not jump up and down, but you'll shed a tear. You may not cry, but you'll pat a foot. You may not pat a foot, but you'll clap your hands. Something will happen. Something will move you. Something will touch you. And you'll feel something. So you can say, praise God, from whom all blessings flow. Praise God that spoke to Mother's Earth, and she dressed up in a green garment. He rolled this terrestrial ball into space, it with a liquid mist, laid out the green carpet on the earth, tacked it down with daffodils, snapdragons, lilies, roses, and trees. He ordered a variety of blooming flowers and transfigured it into marvelous attraction. Praise God, the one that deferred the counsel of the Holy Trinity and organized an angelic host to furnish music while the glory of His Father flooded the hills of Bethlehem, stepped on a heavenly made airplane and rolled down in a low ground of Sarah, leaped into the Virgin Mary and was born one day in the city of David, wrapped in swaddling clothes and laid in a manger. Praise God, who makes me walk like I'm rich and I don't have to have a dime in the bank. Praise God, sleep on a pillar of peace and a cushion of confidence. He opens doors that no man can shut. And if I'm running a little late, He'll hold them open until I get there. Praise God. He's our rock, our strength,

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3: Yes, sir. That was Edna Tatum, y'all. Oh, man. Let's get into some church right here, y'all. For the rest of my life, y'all. Happy Friday. Hope y'all having a blessed morning, y'all. Rick Smile, the morning show. I just thank God for waking me up, letting me see another day. Oh, my God. Boy, I was under the weather at the beginning of the week, but, boy, he bought me a mighty long ways from Monday. That's for sure. All right, y'all, here we go. The old original Clay Evans for the rest of my life. Enjoy. Enjoy.

0: something for you. I got something for you. Hold on. Hold on. Hold on. Hold on. Just one more. Let me slide. Just one more, y'all. Just one more, y'all. One more, y'all. Oh, my God.
1: Yeah.
0: Yes, sir, this morning. Oh, what an awesome God we serve. Come on.

0: And I'll see another day, y'all. That's why we praise God every single morning. Thank y'all for joining us this morning. I got your front page coming up next. Ricky Smiley the Morning Show.
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7: All right, 26 minutes after the hour, y'all got your front page right here. Freedas, good morning.
8: Good morning, Ricky. It's Friday, September 18th. Here's what's going on in the news. The war in Iran is at another major crossroads. President Trump says he's deciding whether to annihilate the Iranian regime or not, saying anything could happen with me. Well, he told the truth there. Meanwhile, a UN commissioned panel says there are reasonable grounds to believe the U.S. committed war crimes in two February airstrikes in Iran that killed at least 178 civilians, including children at a school. The U.S. has rejected that report. Meanwhile, we've seen some in the Republican Party break with him. Now, that's not a good sign for the GOP right before a midterm. Case in point, Florida Congresswoman Maria Elvira Salazar says some of the administration's actions have gone too far in terms of immigration. And in a new campaign ad, she says Hispanic voters who helped Trump win in 2024 feel betrayed. She says she's not calling for amnesty, but wants immigrants to have what she calls a dignified life. Lastly, AI is doing what AI does. OpenAI just released 6 new reports detailing unexpected or concerning behavior from its models. Some AI systems went off script, accessed code they weren't supposed to, and in some cases even uploaded files without permission. That's the real concern when AI is handling sensitive information. It can't just freelance. If it starts making moves outside its assignment, that's a control problem, not just a computer glitch. For info on these stories and more, go to RickySmileyMorningShow.com. Now, here's a look at sports.
9: Rock T, the sports genius, is in the building.
10: Well, man, last night on Thursday Night Football, the Buffalo Bills got the job done. They beat the Detroit Lions to open their brand new stadium. They won the game 41-31. Buffalo is my Super Bowl pick for the AFC team this year.
7: Man, stop. You just saying that because they won last night.
10: Man, I said that 2 weeks ago, man. You better keep up.
7: Did he
10: up.
7: Say that day?
10: You better keep up. Yes, sir. I said that.
7: I'm going to start writing this down.
10: And
7: Rock.
10: Josh Allen going to be top three in the MVP running, doggone it.
7: If they don't get hurt.
11: You know, what do you tell us every year? Detroit. The Detroit Lions.
10: That's NFC, sir.
11: No, I don't care. I'm saying period.
10: I'm talking about AFC. Yes, sir.
7: Right. So you got Buffalo. Like got you Buffalo, said it right
10: I got,
7: now.
10: I got Buffalo representing
7: y'all write
10: the AFC.
7: This down.
10: Representing the AFC.
7: Come man, we ain't going to start this fighting and it don't get tense around here until it's football season.
10: Let's go.
7: Right go ahead, down. Man.
10: Hey,
7: go
10: big on, college man. Football matchup this weekend. LSU ranked number 7. Ole Miss ranked number 8. Head coach Lane Kiffin, the return. Now, if y'all don't remember, he was the head coach of Ole Miss last year. He
7: right.
10: left the team while Ole Miss was still in the playoffs. So he left a sour taste in the mouths of Ole Miss fans. This game is so big that a La Quinta Inn hotel rooms are going for $1,735 per night.
8: What?
10: I hope this is accurate. Allegedly.
8: Oh, my gosh.
10: The normal cost is $99. We're going to dig into this. Brett got the hot spot coming up next on Ricky Smiley Morning.

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0: So, hey, it is about that time for the hot spot. What you got, Brett?
7: What up, Ricky? Good morning, everybody. I'm your girl, Brad Tat Tat, and this is the hot spot where we bring you music, movies, and more. So let's get on off into it. Y'all remember Tina Marie, right?
8: Oh, yes.
9: Of course.
7: Okay, well, there's a Tina Marie biopic officially in the works. The late R&B icon's daughter, Aaliyah Rose, confirmed that she is actively producing the biopic to bring her mother's life, music, and struggles to the big screen. Now, this is her daughter's second attempt at making a movie. She previously shelved earlier versions because of the timing and creative direction didn't feel right, but she's now moving forward with a writer that she can fully trust. So the project is in early development, and there's no official release date yet, but this is going to be awesome, because could nobody sing like Tina Marie, and she was a white lady.
9: Come on.
7: You know what I'm saying? You never expected to see, after you heard the song, to see a white lady singing with
9: right.
7: Rick James. Okay,
9: exactly.
0: Boy, that damn Out on a Limb.
7: Come on now. Come on now.
0: Forever.
7: What?
8: I can't wait.
0: What's that, Rock?
8: I can't wait to see who's going to play Rick James in this bad boy.
7: Right. Who's going to play Tina Marie?
9: That's exactly what I'm wondering. And she's still alive. So,
7: she passed away.
9: Oh, she died?
7: I'm sorry. Yep, she did.
8: Yeah, like maybe a decade.
7: And you got to be careful, because when I'm so used to seeing, what's the comedian name? Play Rick James. Rick James.
0: Dave Chappelle.
7: Dave Chappelle. So
0: that's
7: they got to make sure
0: actually.
7: It ain't funny. Because
9: right.
7: It's going to be funny.
0: Yeah, I know,
7: because I'm
0: going
7: to think of him every time. I'm Rick James.
0: I think Marlon Wayans would do a good job playing it. Marlon Wayans would do a good job playing
7: Rick James. Y'all trying to make it comedy, y'all.
0: Yeah, we not. But I think, I mean, he's a real actor. He don't be... or whatever.
7: Well, that's true.
0: That's true.
7: He probably.
0: But that would be a good.
9: Wow.
0: you know, that would be a good. Whatever you call it.
7: Biopic.
0: Yeah,
9: I can't wait to see it.
7: Because she probably went through a lot in her life, especially being white and sounding black. That had to be a difficult thing within itself. All right, y'all. Moving on. Jay-Z spoke on Colin Kaepernick at his Yankee Stadium concert over the summer. He said Cap accepted a settlement from the league that included a non-disparagement agreement, and now Colin Kaepernick is clapping back on Hove's partnership with the NFL. Uh-oh. And here's what he had to say during a recent episode of All the Smoke podcast.
10: Leading up to that point, he had worn my jersey on Saturday Night Live, publicly had been supportive. They had tried to recruit me to Roc Nation, which ultimately didn't do. And so he called me and tells me he's done this deal. I was like, I disagree with what you're doing. You're selling the culture out to a bunch of racists. He was like, well, the ink's dry. I can't change what you're going to do or what decision you're going to make. Just keep my name out of it to try to minimize the work that we had done to justify the partnership with the NFL. That's the part that I was like, oh, I don't agree with how you move as a person. After that moment, trying to plant fake stories around offers that the NFL supposedly made me, which I've never received an offer from the NFL. That's where the malicious intent, I'm like, I don't understand your motive here outside of trying to justify the backlash that you're getting from people.
8: Oh, yeah, man. Ooh. It's pretty deep.
7: Goodness,
0: wow.
7: That was kind of deep, right?
11: It was deep.
0: Kind of deep.
11: For his life, though, my God.
7: Who?
11: Well, Kaepernick.
7: Oh, you shouldn't. He'll be fine. Yeah, but you fear for his life?
11: Yeah, Jay-Z, honey, grew up in the projects.
7: But no, that's all right.
11: That boy didn't grow up in no projects.
7: Yeah,
11: Kaepernick.
7: I don't think it's going to get nasty like that, Yuri. Mm-hmm. going to be lawyers and paperwork, and if anything, I think that's as deep as it will get. And we don't expect it to go any further, right? Because we all got
3: children. Gary, you're scattered and rappers.
7: We
3: want
7: to be happy.
8: You know, yes.
7: If y'all miss any part of the show, make sure you check it out on the Ricky Smiley Morning Show podcast. 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Don't do that, Gary. Don't do that. You can catch me on my social media, y'all, at So Brat. Coming up next, we got Rock T with that HBCU. 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
2: 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It's time for another HBCU, no? We're going to always put a spotlight on our heroes and sheroes that attended or currently attend our historically black colleges and universities. We're going to head to Mobile, Alabama, home of Bishop State Community College, established in 1927, home of them Wildcats, baby. Shout out to one of y'all's former students, Jesse Tompkins. Track and field star, led the nation in indoor 50-yard hurdles and outdoor 400-meter hurdles in high school. Led the nation in junior college 400-meter hurdles. He was ranked among the top 50 U.S. hurdlers in 1981. He later launched the East Montgomery Track Club for Youth, also known for being one of four African-Americans who filed a lawsuit to eliminate racial requirements for the all-white scholarship program at Alabama State University. If you didn't know, well, now you know. Mr. Jesse Tompkins, another proud HBCU alum of Bishop State Community College. 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
13: So I've never been to counseling before, so I don't know if I'm supposed to just like tell you everything. So what made you want to become a counselor? You must have went through a lot of stuff too. Oh, you gonna act like it's just me. Okay. Honestly, I'm not understanding why you writing right now. I would love to tell you more, but I don't want to go over my hours. To me, I don't have a problem, but the people around me, really my job. It's my job that's making me upset. You still writing though. It's like I'm telling you all of these secrets and you haven't even offered me like candy or water or coffee. And it's like, are we really friends? Are we really connecting? You supposed to be on my side. I'm over it. Like, I'm good. So are all your clients like me? I'm not saying like traumatized. I'm like black. Come on. You ask me questions. I ask you questions. Right. How long have you been a counselor? Therapist. What's the proper term? Because I want to respect you. Therapist. Okay. So when you therapize people, like, what do you do? Because I want to be therapized.
2: Oh, my God. Gary. Coming up next.

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1: Hold it.
2: He's half man, half woman.
3: It's Gary.
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3: It's Gary, baby.
5: All right, it is 5 minutes after the hour. Happy Friday, everybody. Gary has the tea and the Kahlua of the day. Good morning, Gary.
6: Good morning, Ricky. Good morning, America. Good morning to you. It's Friday, a beautiful day in the neighborhood. And here's what's happening in celebrity news, y'all. Oh, my God, Beyonce. I'm going to always weep for her because my heart just always goes out to her because she's always seeming like she may be going through, you know, a little suffering, allegedly. But I'm sure she's going to be okay. But here's the deal. Jay-Z, y'all, recently hosted the world premiere of his HBO docuseries at New York's Metropolitan Opera House, honey, and is letting it be known, y'all, that Rihanna is a real one. Now, they said he was asked, honey, which of his famous athlete and musician mentees stands out the most to him and why. Now, after taking a moment to collect his thoughts, Jay-Z answered, I would say Rihanna, and here's why.
7: Rihanna, loyalty to the life, to the family. More than a lot of these guys, you know, a lot of these guys will turn on you, and you know, you change their life and they forget really quickly. And she's just always been like super solid and steady the whole way.
6: Oh, I could imagine how Beyonce cringed when she heard that. Because, you know, a while back ago, it was, you know, alleged that, you know, Jay-Z and Rihanna were close. They were a little bit closer than he and his beautiful wife, Beyonce and what have you, but he's saying that she's a real one and she just was there, and I just, I don't know.
5: I believe that.
6: Brett,
5: you ever met Rihanna?
8: Yes, absolutely. Absolutely.
5: Oh, wow.
8: Super cool, super sweet.
5: Yeah. Would love to meet her. I'm a big fan of Rihanna.
6: Yes, Lord, and Jay-Z is as well.
5: But,
6: you know, it's just...
8: Oh, my God.
6: I feel... Because every time I see Beyonce in photographs, she looks like she's just kind of going through something.
8: No, she don't.
6: She don't look like she's suffering?
8: No, she not. Absolutely not.
6: Look like she just cried all day.
8: No, she absolutely does not.
9: Come on, man.
6: No, she really does. She
5: do you like Beyonce's new song, Gary?
6: Oh, I love Beyonce. I like Beyonce's music, honey, period. She got a song that they don't even play that they maybe bring. I love a song. She got a song called Creole. I love that song. Baby, the sister be bopping off it in the club. But I love that song, though. But anyway, I love Beyonce, too. But nevertheless, y'all, they're saying that Jay-Z's new docuseries, Jay-Z in Asia, is directed by legendary producer Rick Rubin, which, y'all, shows a candid conversation about Jay-Z's music, lyrics, his life experiences, and his creative process. Now, it comes out tonight, y'all, at 8 o'clock Eastern on HBO and HBO Max, y'all, with two episodes dropping each Friday through October the 8th, y'all. So mark your calendars to watch this show, because I can't wait to watch it. I hope they put Beyonce in it, because I really want to see how she reacts to it, because I just love her dearly. And we just want to see it, and just see the situation. I just can't get the words out. I'm just so touched by this. All right.
5: Man, you didn't stop.
6: No, I really am. I mean, I really am. So, moving on. In other celebrity news, y'all, Christopher Brown, y'all, he apologized to Texas Representative Ms. Jasmine Crockett, y'all, for the backlash she received, honey, after presenting him with a congressional record proclamation. Now, in Instagram story recently, this Brown apologized to Crockett, but not. He did not to Texas Representative Vinton Jones. I know Vinton Jones very well.
8: Why should he?
6: Huh?
8: Why should he apologize to Vinton Jones?
6: Because Vinton apologized. You know, listen to this.
8: Yeah,
6: okay,
8: please.
6: Brad, here, y'all. Here, what
10: first off, I want to offer an apology. And I think that this is a very important conversation around domestic violence. And I want to offer my apology to Black women, to women, and to anyone who has experienced domestic violence. And really express that it was not my intention to be able to stoke the traumas that goes into that, as well as the background of this situation. We were here at the request, you know, of the venue to come in and to be able to honor the importance of this evening that was going on. So both Chris Brown and Usher.
6: Vince was defending Black
5: women. What you
6: do?
5: What you give it to him for? In order to just cause some confusion?
8: Right.
5: Then you get afraid of the backlash?
8: Right. If it was all that, you should have did some, what you call it, investigating before you did it.
5: Right.
8: Like, you should have did all that beforehand and just didn't participate in it.
5: And Chris Brown was absolutely right. He did not ask for that. He just came to the city to perform.
8: Yep.
5: Now you done doing something and then you done threw him into some mess and then now you want a back, want a moonwalk.
8: And I'm happy that Jasmine Crockett presented him an award. Absolutely.

0: En garde!
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2: Dealers. John P. Key built a church on the same corner where he used to sell dope.
3: Wow.
2: Yeah. And that's a real testimony. He'll tell you he built a church on the same corner he used to sell dope. You know what I'm saying? But everybody come from something and made some mistakes. And ain't nobody in no position to judge. Nobody. We don't ever. Y'all need to stop disrespecting Chris Brown. But you mad because he's selling our stadium. If he wasn't selling our stadiums and doing what he's doing, you wouldn't be talking about him.
4: Yeah, but Vin was only trying to help and protect black
2: stay out
4: women.
2: Of it. Stand on business then. If you're going to do it, stand on business.
5: He should have presented it.
2: I gave you the award, and I stand by it, and I don't care what you say. We can still go and help people in domestic violence because they really do need help. There are a lot of domestic violence victims out there. So let's do it. Well, Chris Brown probably would have been glad to give him a donation to go to a local domestic violence shelter or something like that. But stand on business. Don't you
5: that boy
2: can't
5: was
2: take
5: minding
2: no award
5: his business.
2: Back.
5: He was minding his business.
2: He was glad to walk up on stage and present that award in front of all them people.
5: Come on.
2: You was glad to walk out on stage
4: Chris
2: in front of...
4: Chris was a little tacky, though. Let's be honest. He was tacky. You don't apologize to one rig and don't apologize to both. He should apologize to both of them, too. He should have apologized to
2: them. Yeah, when the last time that man walked
5: absolutely
2: on stage in front of 23,000 people?
5: Absolutely.
2: He was glad to go out there and read a proclamation with them city council shoes on. All of them, they'd be glad. But now you're going to walk it back when you get backlash. Now I'm going to give a damn what them people say. Don't talk about Chris Brown.
4: Now that they said, y'all know what time it is.
2: What time is it?
4: Sha-la-la.
2: I'll be damned.
4: Sha-la-la.
2: I done got mad. Now I ain't in the mood for no sha-la-la.
4: The color today, honey, is one of my favorite colors. My color today is Erica. On the high end, you say Erica, and on the low end, you say beautiful amethyst. If y'all didn't realize, this is the new thing. They're giving colors a person's name. So amethyst is Erica. So that's the color for today.
2: Okay. And, okay.
4: Sha-la-la.
2: Erica is what on the low end?
4: Amethyst. That's a beautiful purple.
2: Oh, amethyst.
4: Purple.
2: Never heard of that. Amethyst.
4: No. Amethyst. Amethyst.
2: Oh, amethyst.
4: Yes, amethyst.
2: Mm-hmm. That's beautiful. Y'all give it up for Gary with the tea, if you would.
4: Yeah. Come on, man.
2: Only part of it is time for the wake-up call. And I want to say this. Happy Founders Day to the brothers of Iota Phi Theta Fraternity Incorporated. Y'all hit us up. Shout out your chapter, man. 866-9-RICKY. 866-9-R-I-C-K-E-Y. Iota Phi Theta Founders Day. Happy Founders Day to y'all. 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

0: he hit them down though when that song first came on. All I wanna do. I can't even do it, man. That's some hell of a singing right there. All right, it's time for the wake-up call. Happy Founders Day to the brothers of Iota Phi Theta Fraternity Incorporated. Man, we're going to be probably talking to y'all national president today. I'm so excited about that. Y'all hit us up and shout out your chapter. All right, 866-9-RICKEY, 866-9-RICKEY, Ricky Smiley Morning Show.
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3: 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Here we go.

0: Wakefield from Memphis, Tennessee. I want a shout out for my son, Jesse Wakefield, my nephew, James Allen. Wake up, wake up.
1: Hey, my name is Chuck McKinney, a.k.a. Earthquake, and I want to shout out the unpredictable Ada Pi chapter of Iota Phi Theta in Martin, Tennessee, baby.
2: I'm from Cleveland, Ohio. My name is Sherry Shari, and I just want to tell everybody to wake up and live their dreams, because it's never too late. Wake up, wake up, wake up!
3: Aisha Summers from Winston-Salem. Wake up, wake up, wake up. You're ready.

0: Celebrating the brothers of Iota Phi Theta Fraternity Incorporated, their public motto is building a tradition, not resting upon one. And this Saturday is their Founders Day. Iota Phi Theta was founded on September the 19th, 1963. And here with us today is their national president, Orlando Grant. Good morning, Brother Grant. How you feeling, man?
1: Good morning. Good morning, Ricky Smiley into the Morning Show crew. Good morning. How are you doing today?
0: Man, we doing good, man. Thank you for jumping on with us this morning.
1: Man, good. I appreciate you using your platform to elevate not only the Brothers of Iota Phi Theta, but all the D9 organizations as we continue to elevate and advocate in our communities and build better communities where impact will last well beyond the days that we are here on this earth.
0: Yeah, and let me just say, you're in D.C. right now for the CBC. Are the Iotas going to be doing something special at the CBC?
1: Of course, man. We got a lot going on. We just completed our Vote to Live and On the Yard at Howard University yesterday, where we were able to get the nine D9 organizations and six international presidents to participate in our voter education about how getting young people out to the polls,
0: yes,
1: informing them what it matters to get involved. The important part of it is that we had hundreds of students from Howard participate and tell them about how to be active, how to be engaged, and ultimately how to get to vote. Understanding how being an account and understanding what it means that their rights and their privileges will be impacted if they don't voice up their concerns at the polls. So it was exciting.
0: Right.
1: We had a great conversation. I want to thank everyone who came out and participated in this event during CBC Week at Howard University.
0: Yes.
2: Well, Orlando, as the national president of Iota Phi Theta, what does Founders Day mean to you and your fraternity? And how will you be celebrating around the country?
1: Yes, Founders Day is basically a birthday. It tells the world that we are here. We ain't going nowhere. 63 years ago, the March on Washington took place. Many of our founders was at the March on Washington, and about 3 weeks later, they came together as non-traditional students, students who wanted to see change, and they went to Morgan State and said, hey, let's do something different. And we wanted to establish something under the premise that we can build traditions and not rest upon one. And that from that day on, and 63 years later, we are still building traditions, realizing that the impact that we can have in this world will not be defined by our years or the amount of people we have, but what we're going to do in our communities. And we've been working hard. So all across the country, we're going to be having voter registration drives. We're doing walks for St. Jude. We're going to be, of course, socializing with one another, celebrating. We're going to be telling our brothers about what we can do and how we can make an impact all across this globe. Once again, yes, Iota Phi Theta has international chapters, and we're going to be celebrating the world and telling the world that Iota Phi Theta is here. We're going to be building traditions and then not resting upon one by causing impact and a positive impact in our community.
3: So, President Grant, all the fraternities and sororities are usually known for something. So now the sounds your organizations make, the colors of you wear, the dances and the step shows, but what are the Iotas known for?
1: Brother, we're known for a whole lot. I could go through a whole litany of things, but you know, one thing that we do, we take pride in, is that we still have the last living founder of the D9.
0: And that's awesome.
1: That's awesome. I know you spoke with him a few years ago at our 60th anniversary on this show.
0: For him
1: to be able to sit down and talk with him about the history, why they were founded, and all the blessings that Honorable Founder Lonnie Sorrell taught us, that is the key thing that we are taking pride in. And he gives us the reason why they came together to fight the civil rights movement. The same things that are going on today, that years ago, is going on again today. So that is our call to action. That is our purpose, is to re-understand that the civil rights movement of 1963 is really the civil rights movement of 2026. And the Iotas will be on the front line fighting that good fight, just
0: love
1: as
0: it.
1: Our founders did back in 1963. So that's what we will be known for. That's what we are known for. And we always going to have a good time, socialize, step. But we want to make sure that our communities are better as a result of a chapter of Iota Phi Theta being there.
0: And you're going to be celebrating your Founders Day this weekend. Let everybody know how they can follow you and learn more about the good things that the Iotas are doing.
1: Yes, you can definitely follow us. We got our website at www.iotaphitheta.org. But definitely, everybody use social media. Just look up Iota Phi Theta on social media. I appreciate you putting us on this platform.
0: Yes, sir.
1: You're going to give us a big shout-out to the Iotas. This is our 63rd anniversary. Let's rock it out today, good brothers. Our good brothers, appreciate you using your platform to make sure we're going to make this happen. I appreciate
0: yes, sir.
1: It. Thank you so much.
0: Hey, happy to have you, man. Y'all give it up for the national president of Iota Phi Theta, Brother Orlando Grant, y'all.
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0: Incorporated. What up, John?
1: I'm good, man. You don't know, just gearing everybody up for the weekend, man. And of course, hit me up on the gram, J-A-H Lion Sound.
0: J-A-H Lion Sound. Hey, where you going to be at tonight?
1: Yeah, man, today you don't know, Jamaican Lounge in Atlanta. Tomorrow on Rendezvous and Sunday Spice House, like Tony, I'm going to be working.
0: There it is. Hey, appreciate you, big dog.
1: My pleasure, man. You don't know.
0: All right, Black Tony, where you at, man? He's Friday, man.
2: Damn, cuz, I probably should, but come on, man. I'm not gonna lie, I probably should call you last night. Told you I had a doctor appointment this morning.
0: No, this night
2: with old doctor call you. Cuz, you know, when I go see Dr. Carl, you know, usually he'll let you know I'm coming in. But he out of town, so I had to come to the little hood doctor over here. And I'm in the room right now waiting on him to come in. Cause
0: What's the problem? Why you had to go to the doctor?
2: No, this the hood doctor, Shawty. He do everything for $5, Shawty. He used to be a real doctor, but he got his license took because he did something to somebody. I don't know. But he come to the hood, and he set up a little office by the little muffler shop, where they do used tires and mufflers at. And he got a little office set up in there. He let us all come in there. We ain't got no insurance.
0: You can't make an appointment.
2: Shawty, you got to do it when he can do it. No, he got to do it early in the morning because he got another job. He work at Amazon. He deliver a package, so he got to do the appointment early. Shawty.
0: But
2: he
0: got me here.
2: I got to do a proscrate exam. So he got me laying down on. Yeah, I'm laying down on the table right now. Shawty, they had me take. But they're crazy though, Shawty. I'm gonna tell you this, but I mean, I guess it's okay because it's a doctor, Shawty. But I had to take my pants off, Shawty.
0: Yeah,
2: I ain't gonna lie, son. They got me laying on the table right now. I'm waiting on him to come in.
0: You gotta take your pants off.
2: Yeah, I had to take my pants off. For it's a proscrate.
3: Prostate.
2: Proscrate exam. Hold on, I'm waiting on him.
0: And what city you in?
2: I'm in Atlanta. Hold on. Shawty, why they scrap my arm down? I can't move my. I get down. I want you to move too, terrible. Hold on.
0: I think you got a death sentence.
2: Okay, he's coming. Hold on.
3: You doing something else, dog?
4: What are you going to do?
2: Hold on.
0: Yeah.
3: See if
0: why they got? Why they playing Najee in the background?
2: They said they want you to be relaxed. Shawty, they put some oil on my back. Hold on, that's too low right there, Shawty. That ain't my back right there. Hold on.
0: They got you laying on your stomach. You laying on your stomach with your pants, Black Tony. Should have bought your ass to work. You're going to be doing the tea next week.
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4: All right, y'all, Rick DeVille in the morning show. 4 minutes after the hour, Gary has the tea in the Kahlua of the day. What up, Gary?
5: Good morning, Ricky. Good morning, America. Good morning to you. It's Friday, a beautiful day in the neighborhood. And here's what's happening in celebrity news, y'all. Jocelyn Hernandez, y'all. We all know Jocelyn, baby, known as the Puerto Rican princess, where Tyler Perry said he's about to move to, y'all. She is claiming, y'all, that Stevie J was secretly involved with Faith Evans, honey, while he was still with her. And she now considers, y'all, the alleged betrayal is a blessing, honey, in disguise. Now, during a recent appearance, y'all, on the Shannon Sharpe show, maybe Ms. Jocelyn said that she didn't know at the time that Stevie and Evans, honey, were allegedly more than friends. Neither Stevie nor Evans, honey, has publicly responded, y'all, to the allegation. She said they have been messing around, but she didn't use that word, honey. And I didn't even know it, Jocelyn said. She said they were making it seem like if they were friends. And that's one reason why I don't trust friends, honey. Because people seem like they friends, and before you know, honey,
4: how many of us have them?
5: Mm-hmm.
1: Friends.
5: Mm-hmm, honey. She said that.
1: You can depend on.
4: Let's be friends.
5: Yeah, right.
1: Before we go any further,
4: let's be friends.
5: Well, that's what they were. She said, rather than saying that she wants TV back, Jocelyn offered, honey, Faith a thank you, honey. All right, Miss Jocelyn, honey. She said, thank God that old.
4: What?
5: She said, thank God that old B, honey, came around, honey, and took that man. She said, she took him away from me and she helped me. Jocelyn and Stevie, honey, had an on and off on relationship for roughly 5 years before their 2016 split. Though the pair, y'all, once claimed that they were married, they later acknowledged, y'all, that they were never legally married, y'all. And they have a beautiful child, y'all, Miss Bella, Miss Bonnie Bella, honey, which was born in 2016. Now, that's sad, though. You know, it's just, you just can't trust people, honey, because, honey, everybody, oh, we friends, honey. You friends, all right, honey. Friends with benefits and stuff. I feel so sorry for Jocelyn. She loved that man. And then here's something like this come about, so, and now it's getting all out there. So, let's keep our parties dipped up in prayer.
4: Pray.
5: And hopefully in prayer, but maybe they may get back together one day. Who knows? Love will bring us back. All right, moving on in other celebrity news, y'all. Baby Miss Daphne Joy, honey, she is shading, honey, Miss Brittany Renner. Relationship, honey, she said she could never be me. Now, Daphne Joy, y'all, honey, she won't let Brittany Renner, honey, have the last word. Now, after Renner mocked Joy while discussing women who enjoy being taken care of by men, Joy answered with a slick video of her own, honey, and made it clear that she is perfectly comfortable with her relationship preferences, honey. She said, that could never be me, honey, and you, honey, and the love and all that other mess going on. Because, you know, Daphne Joy was one with 50 Pennies and Diddy, honey, but now she's speaking out. But here's what Miss Woman had to say about the other woman.
6: Hi, Brittany. That could never be you, and I love that for you. I, on the other hand, have never been shy to admit that I absolutely love when my man takes care of me. And frankly, I love taking care of my man. We're both different, and that's okay. But Brittany, if you find yourself mentioning me again, please don't look like you've been fighting dogs all night. Okay, beautiful? Mwah.
5: That was dirty.
1: Don't look like you've been fighting dogs all night.
5: Dang. How could you say that to another woman?
1: Wow.
5: She said, don't look like you've been fighting dogs, honey.
1: Oh, my.
5: My God, Alfreda, have anybody ever said that to you?
1: Probably you, but nobody else. Gary, nobody else. I hear you giggling. Nobody else has said that.
4: Gary?
1: Absolutely, that's something you would say.
4: Gary, that was shady with it.
5: That was baby,
4: this girl said, "Don't look like you've been fighting dogs." Look like, what does that look like?
1: Exactly,
4: look disheveled, don't it?
1: Oh, me.
5: But anyway, that's what pretty girls say to one another.
1: It's true. It's true.
5: Because they both pretty girls, honey. So that's what they say to one another. So, I mean, it's sad. You know, but women, are women still letting men take care of them now? Because I thought more women are becoming more independent. Are women still allowing that?
7: Yeah.
5: For men to take, really?
7: Men take care of their woman. They, especially if they got a good woman and worth, and worth taking, being taken care of, that's something awesome. That's a blessing. I see it as a blessing. You don't mind take care of somebody that take care of you, right?
5: Well, yeah, but I thought y'all be saying, honey, y'all want an independent. I want a woman that's independent. I want her to love God, and I want her to do
7: I mean, she if she have to be by herself, she don't have no choice but to be independent. But that don't make her, you know what I'm saying? If she put in a position where she can be taken care of or whatever, I think some of those independent skills can go towards to help you. So, you know, it can actually work. It just depends on, you know, her or in him.
5: Yeah, I guess if I was a woman, I would take care of myself and let him supplement my income.
1: You can
5: you
1: do
5: can't
1: both.
5: Take care of me.
1: You can,
5: But when they get mad, they want to snatch. Give me back my purse. I bought you. Give me back my shoes. So no, ma'am, honey, these are all mine.
7: Yeah, I'm gonna take back the purse and the shoes if you're out on a date with another man that I bought. Yeah, get to me right now.
5: Oh,
7: right now.
5: In my quick for free story, y'all. Let's continue.
7: Get them damn shoes out of. You gonna walk out of the Waffle House barefooted? You cheating on me at the Waffle House? That's how trifling they are. They'll cheat on you. They'll take another dude to the Waffle House with some shoes on that you bought. Get on out of here with that alley cat coat ran crumb
5: cake.
7: Because you without me is like cornflakes without the milk. It's my word. You just a squirrel trying to get a nut. Now get on it. Don't touch that coat. I saw walking in the rain.
5: Yes, sir.
7: You will hold hands and I never be the same. Go ahead, Gary.
5: You sure what? In my quick but free story, y'all, honey, let's keep Jennifer Lopez lifted up in our prayers. I don't know if y'all heard the shocking story, but they're saying that a Minnesota shoplifter, y'all, is going viral, honey, for looking exactly like Jennifer Lopez, honey. They said this girl named Miss Serene and Quest. They say, babe, her mugshot went viral because everybody thought she was Jennifer Lopez, but she's not. And they say, baby, honey, Miss Jennifer Lopez, honey, may file a lawsuit, have to have this girl have plastic surgery, honey, so she won't look like her no more. But they say she was charged out with boosting two double pack of power tool batteries worth about $580 from a Minnesota store. They wow. This girl needed some batteries.
7: You gonna post a picture on your page, Gary?
5: Huh?
7: Post a picture on your page so we can see her.
5: Yeah, we gonna.

0: En garde!
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2: 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Y'all, please take your time and give Gary one big round of applause, ladies and gentlemen. All right, y'all, coming up in What's Trending, season 8 of the Tamron Hall Show just kicked off, and we have her checking in to talk about some wild episodes and late nights with our very own Alfreda's. Okay. We're going to be talking to Tamron Hall up next, Ricky Smiley Morning Show. Ooh.

0: 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Season 8 of the Tevin Hall Show just kicked off, and we have her checking in to talk about some wild episodes and late nights with our very own Alfreda's. Tevin Hall is up next. 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
1: All right, y'all, Rick Smiley Morning Show. Joining us this morning, she's an award-winning journalist, television host, author, producer, and mom who has created a space where celebrities can be real and everyday people can tell their stories. Ladies and gentlemen, let me get a drum roll. It's about to be messy. We about to have some fun. This is our personal friend. I want y'all to give it up for Tamron Hall.
13: Yes,
14: I'm coming in hot. Your intro. Why didn't you say friend first? People don't believe we're friends if you end with friend. If you're gonna go friend,
1: hold on. We're gonna start this. Ladies and gentlemen, Ricky Smiley right. Morning Show. Our good friend, our sister. We love her.
13: Yes,
1: we were born together.
13: Yes,
1: we
13: yes.
1: went to school together.
13: Her
1: and Alfreda got to fighting at the club together. Television host, author, producer, and mom. Y'all give it up for Tamron Hall.
13: Yes, whoa.
14: Thank you. Finally, some respect.
1: Happy birthday, Tamron.
14: Thank you. Oh my gosh, Freedus didn't give me one thing.
4: How dare you? Because what do you get somebody who has everything? I have to find the most interesting gift.
14: You get them more. You get
13: that's
14: more.
13: That's right, honey.
14: That's
13: more.
14: What you give them. But I love y'all so much.
1: We love you too. And Tamron, we just got like 8 seasons is a really big deal. 8 seasons. I mean, it's a big deal, and you have a huge lineup this season. So what's something that you learned from a guest that has kind of changed how you looked at your life?
14: Oh, my God, that's a great question. You know, I like all of us, everybody on your show, people have counted us out at different times, and you are only out if you think you are. People think that they can determine your destiny. They can determine how far you will go, whether it's in our radio industry, music, whatever the things that we've done. And you're only out if you think you are. When I lost my job, I was 47. I'd never lost a job in my life. I'd worked since I was 14, but I didn't accept that another person gets to determine my steps. God determines that, and I determine that. Mm-hmm. And I think that's the biggest lesson in all of it. That's why we're now at season 8. Tomorrow, we're taping an exclusive interview with Jalen Brunson, his mother and his father, their first interview together. And it's going to air this Monday on September 21st. And the big thing with me, when I was talking to the Brunson family, I said, listen, I can talk to you about the Knicks and the run and all of this, but in truth, everybody wants to know, how can you raise a champion? And that doesn't mean rings, and that doesn't mean, you know, acquiring everything in life, but how do you keep getting up when somebody says, in his case, you're too short, you're too slow, you're too this? And so whether you have a kid or not, we all want to know, how do you get back up? So those are the things that made the show, I think, stand out. It's one thing to have Jalen Brunson on and me try to play basketball and do some things like that. It's another to dig into this conversation of, who are you when your back is against the wall? And I think that's why we're still on.
4: So, Tamron, you are talking about kids. And I just want to say, you know, I had a child when we were in our 20s, and you were such, like, you were a mom without being a mom. I could call you and be like, Tamron, I just don't know what to do. And, you know some people like that, but I really want to take you back. If you remember, because my son's birthday is this week, too. I want to know if you remember where you were and what we were doing on the day I went into labor.
14: Oh, you know what? I don't like this show. I don't like the people on this show.
4: Okay, I'll tell the story. I will tell the story.
1: We want to know.
14: Set up.
4: No, I'm gonna tell y'all. I'm gonna tell y'all it was Tamron's birthday.
14: No, you're not.
4: So I'm pregnant, and I, you know, Tamron's like, hey, I'm coming over on my birthday because I got, you know, I'm with my new guy. I want you to meet him. So they drive up.
14: No, I didn't want you to meet him. Well, did I say that?
4: You wanted me to see him. So we drive. They drive up. I see him. I'm on my deck in his little shiny little convertible Mercedes. They come in.
14: Did he have a Mercedes?
4: Yes,
14: no,
4: he did.
14: Didn't.
4: Yes, he did. He had like a red convertible Mercedes or something.
14: He did?
4: Yes. Anyway.
14: Do you remember his name?
4: I do not remember.
14: Don't say his name.
4: I will not say his name. You will not say his name.
1: But y'all so messy.
4: But let me tell you something. So he comes in and I'm like, oh, hi, nice to meet you. Oh, gosh, my stomach. Oh, no. I'm starting to go into labor while Tamron's on her birthday date. So she's like, are you kidding me?
14: I wasn't on the date yet.
4: I wasn't on the date yet. Not yet.
14: I was getting ready to go on the date.
4: She's getting ready to go.
14: She goes into labor.
1: Oh, wow. Why would you do that?
14: Right in front of us.
4: Yes.
14: Because she was hating and I was on a date.
2: Because she got knocked up.
4: Tamron and her new guy wind up starting their date at the hospital with me going into labor and having to have
1: a baby.
14: Gary, and that's not the worst, Gary. She not only it's the longest labor ever.
2: Honey.
14: We gotta go. And I was like, we gotta go. I said, you're messing up my date. We gotta go. A hater, honey, just like she is, honey.
2: Yeah. She's a hater, hating on your man, honey, because hers had knocked her up. But anyway, Tamron, speaking of dating, honey, dating has changed so much, girls. So what is the craziest dating advice that you've heard recently that made you think, absolutely not, besides that pregnancy thing with Alfredo's?
14: That women should pay for the date. I don't think that you should.
1: That's crazy as hell. I agree with that term.
14: I think that's crazy. I think we're doing a show. In fact, Kendra G is coming on the show. We're talking about dating. There's a whole trend of the chase, right? What happened to the chase? And why some men believe that women have ruined dating because we don't let you chase. And it's really controversial. Believe it or not, I'm from the different era, right? I'm from a chase era of the dating world. If you go on a date and they can't pay for the date, you should not go on the date. And I know that's probably that some people might think that's antiquated, but I do not. And I think it's crazy to tell somebody that, you ask me out, you got to be able to pay for the meal. And that doesn't mean I'm for sale. That does not mean, you know, but you have to pay for me. I don't think a guy should take you out. But I don't think you should go out with a guy who can't pay for the dinner.
4: Yeah, you said it.
14: And anybody who tells you otherwise is not giving you good advice. Right. I think it starts off wrong.
4: Right. Agreed.
1: Absolutely.
14: So that's my most controversial advice.
1: Wow. Hey, we have more Tamron Hall up next, Ricky Smiley Morning Show.
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0: by the Morning Show. We are back with Emmy Award winner Tamron Hall. Now, Brett, you had a question.
1: Your theme this season is Let's Keep Talking. What is the conversation that you think people desperately need to be having right now, but they're afraid of talking about?
2: Oh, my God. How lonely people are.
1: Oh, I know you
2: are.
1: Got it. How,
2: I think people are lonely. I think people are really lonely. I think that's why we're on social media masking and, you know, filtering and judging. The minute you put something on social media, people feel entitled to then suddenly just say something crazy or disrespectful or demeaning. And I feel like that's a sign of loneliness. I mean, there's been research that we are in a loneliness epidemic where people don't know how to be friends anymore. The former attorney general, Vivek Murtha, talked about it a couple of years ago in the New York Times. People don't know how to be friendly. They don't know how to get on an elevator and say good morning. They don't know how to say it. On my team, most of my producers are like in their 30s and they're amazing. And sometimes they will send an email to someone and they'll say, he didn't respond. He was, you know, he blew me off. And I said, maybe he didn't see the email. Like, people believe that texting and emailing is communication, and it's not. And then you get on the elevator, everyone looks down. No one looks up. No one says hello. And I think those are all not signs of us disconnecting. It's a sign of loneliness. We don't know how to connect. And I think that's part of why I said, let's keep talking. But I do think, Brad, that the loneliness thing, especially in our Black community, even so, is not discussed enough. There are a lot of people who want connection and don't know how to find it. Not just romantic connection, just having a friend.
1: Just having a friend, yeah.
3: Well, Tamron, I've always said, I'm not lonely. I'm just alone.
0: Oh, wow.
2: What's the distinction? Tell me the distinction.
3: What does
1: that mean?
3: I mean, I don't.
0: It just sounded good, Tamron.
1: It just sounded good.
3: Moving on, Tamron.
0: He heard it at church, and he's been quoted ever since then. And I'm glad you asked.
3: Yeah. Don't question me, Tamron.
2: I'm a journalist. You can't just drop something in there like,
3: and
2: I'm walking away.
3: Rick Allison for me.
2: Gary, do you see how I like every video of your wardrobe? You are the best dressed person in the world.
3: Well, thank you, Tamron.
1: And still lonely.
3: Yeah, and I'm just alone.
4: Wait a minute.
3: I need to be on your show dripping, baby.
2: I think the whole crew should come on, and then we do a segment with you by yourself on your fashion.
3: Yes.
2: I want to know how far in advance, Gary, you pick out a single outfit, because I feel like when I see those videos, that was planned and thought out and mapped out.
3: Nope.
2: Do you use AI?
3: Girl, no. Nope. I just get up in the morning, honestly, and just put something on. I was tortured today about my shoes because they didn't go in my outfit.
0: And he be getting that stuff from the consignment store across from Valley View Mall where old rich white people die.
3: Consignment, baby.
2: I love a good consignment. Okay, there we got our tip of the day, our fashion tip of the day.
1: Yes. Consignment, baby.
0: Now, I know that y'all are best friends, and so we know better. What is your absolute ratchet at home behavior?
2: Oh, I don't have any. No.
4: Oh, my gosh. Really? Are we sure?
2: Georgia. Georgia is, you know, I am the neatest. I'm a neat freak.
4: She's not. Yes, it's true.
2: I'm a neat freak. She's not. I keep everything immaculate and tidy. She doesn't.
4: That's true.
2: That's why we were never roommates. I don't have. Okay. Georgia. Name one ratchet thing. I'm going to give you permission to name one thing because you're not going to be able to come up with anything. Name one thing.
4: Okay. Say
2: what
4: to people,
2: Georgia,
4: that you know what you think. Exactly what you think. No holds barred.
0: What song she get turned up off of? What ratchet is it? Lil' Kim? What is she listening to?
4: I like Foxy Brown. She likes Lil' Kim.
2: Yeah, I like Lil' Kim. Yes. I'm definitely... Lil' Kim is who I wish I was in another life. I want to be Lil' Kim. If I could be Lil' Kim, I would definitely be Lil' Kim.
1: I know why Prince loves you. I tell you that.
2: Thank you.
1: Oh, my God.
2: That was one of the reasons. Yes.
1: Oh, my God.
0: We absolutely love you and respect you and thank you so much. Happy birthday. We are cheering for you every single day. We're watching your show. Thank you so much for taking the time to come on this morning.
2: Y'all
0: make
2: are
0: sure.
2: My family. I love you. I love you. And I don't want you to just to give some plug because I want you to act like we're friends. So don't just be like, you can watch Tamron all along.
4: Yeah, but shout out to your mom. I know she listened to 97.9 to B. Mary and Todd. Miss Mary and Todd. Shout out to y'all.
0: And we're coming up there. We're going to do a live broadcast. A live broadcast. We are so excited coming on your show. So thank you for having us.
2: I love you. It's a link up. We're going to do a whole show together. When two worlds collide and emerge as one.
3: Yes,
2: thank you guys so much.
3: Yes, Honey Town.
0: Season 8 of the Tamron Horn Show. Make sure y'all.
1: Right? Me and Ricky might as well.
0: Come on, might as well. Let's go.
1: What we doing? And then have Alfredis on the side in a tennis skirt playing some golf. What's up?
0: Real quick, let everybody know how they can follow you, Tamron.
2: 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I love you.
1: Thank you.
0: I love you, Tamron Hall, y'all. 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
1: Learn how to stop it. 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I don't even like to play. I've never fought so hard to defend something I don't like.
0: Scorching debates.
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0: He's the spitfire of sports smack.
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0: Last name Wilson.
2: What's up, everyone? This is her.
3: It is boy Whiskey.
4: What up, what up? This is Neo giving a shout out to Ricky Smiley and the Ricky Smiley Morning Show. Keep doing your thing, boy. Yeah.

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2: Oh, Lord. Okay, I'm ready.
3: All right, start the clock. How many Super Bowl championships do the Dallas Cowboys have?
2: Ooh, I'm not even a football fan. I'm just going to go with five.
3: Yes.
4: Wow.
5: I guess. Oh, yeah.
3: All right, our planet has how many continents? Take a guess.
2: I'm going to go with seven.
3: Yes.
4: You know what?
3: In football, does the center play... does the center play on offense or defense?
2: Oh, y'all got me with the football questions. I don't know. I'm going to say offense.
3: Yes.
4: Wow.
3: How many innings are there in a standard baseball game? Take a guess.
2: In a baseball game?
3: Yep.
2: Eight? Nine?
3: Yeah, nine. You Googling something.
4: Wow.
3: What's the capital city of California?
2: The capital of California is definitely going to be Sacramento.
3: Absolutely.
4: Wow.
3: Wow. What main part is reviewed and replaced with a new when doing an oil change?
2: Can you repeat that?
3: What is the main part is removed and replaced with a new one doing an oil change?
2: An oil filter?
3: Yep.
4: No, she's wow. The ChatGPT.
3: Okay. But you got six, and you got all of them right. You answered all of them.
4: All of them right.
3: All right, big dog, you got to come with it.
4: All right, let's go. All right. What type of heel is a short, slender, and slightly tapered low heel?
6: Repeat it.
4: What type of heel is short, slender, and slightly tapered? It's a low heel.
3: The one the church ladies be wearing.
4: No, it's a kitten heel.
6: Oh, okay.
4: A method of straightening natural hair using a blow dryer and flat iron without chemical relaxers is called a what?
3: How the hell are we supposed to know that?
6: Right. Pass.
4: It's a silk press. What kind of products does Design Essentials make?
6: Oh,
4: hair care. What do you call shoes that ballerinas wear that allows them to stand on their toes?
6: Man.
4: What is 75 plus 30?
6: 185.
4: Thank you.
3: Yes.
4: 0 degrees Celsius is equal to how many degrees in Fahrenheit?
6: 32.
3: Yeah.
4: That's two. What is the professional name for a licensed hairstylist?
6: Beautician.
4: That's it. Yep. What is the name of the incredibly popular hair care line launched by Beyonce?
6: Oh, no, fast. I'm sorry, I don't know that.
4: Sacred. Which legendary female rapper made history by becoming the first female solo rap artist inducted into the Rock and Roll Hall of Fame?
6: You did.
4: No, that would be Missy Elliott.
3: Oh, man, you had a good comeback, but she won. Special K, what did she win?
7: All right, ma'am, congratulations. You should be so excited right now. You should be so excited. Why? Because you're this week's winner of the fantastic, amazing, fabulous prize pack from America's store, the Dollar Tree. All right. Are you ready, ma'am? And here is your prize pack from Campbell's. You got beef barley soup in a bag. All right. No water needed. It's ready to enjoy. How about that? And also, since we're talking about things that are delicious, how about from Pantry Basics? You got a bottle of sweet teriyaki sauce and marinade.
3: Yes. Oh, wow.
7: And also, you got a 6-piece pack of glow-in-the-dark bracelets. Hours of fun.
3: What are they going to do with that? They grown ass.
7: And you got 6 feet of pink ribbon, 1/4-inch width. Do what you can with that. Yeah, some pink ribbon. How about you got a pair of leopard print garden gloves with reinforced palm and fingertips?
3: Yeah,
7: wow. Of gardening fun. You've also got a hard red rubber scalp massage brush, especially effective with dandruff and psoriasis.
3: I bet the thing scratched good.
7: Yeah, from Parker and Bailey. You got pet stain and odor eliminator powder. It removes stubborn pet

0: stains and odors from carpet, upholstery, and clothing. 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
1: Yeah. Where's she going to put them? Where's she going to put them?
0: Yeah, she's going to put those nuts in her mouth. And speaking of your mouth,
2: oh my God.
0: You've also got an 18-piece Gorton's Frozen Fish Sticks. Yeah. Do you like fish sticks in your mouth?
1: Say, hey, ma'am, say fish sticks a whole bunch of time real fast. Go.
0: If you like fish sticks, you got a pack.
3: Fish sticks.
0: Yeah, you got 18 of them. 18 frozen fish sticks.
1: Oh, and wait, where's she going to put them? In a man.
4: What's happening here?
0: It's all yours. As the winner today of the Ricky Smiley Morning Show, Battle of the Sexes.
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4: All right, 27 minutes after the hour, y'all. I got your front page right here. What up, Alfredas?
2: Hey, Ricky, what up? It's Friday, September 18th. Here is what's going on in the news. A disturbing investigation in Philly is getting bigger. Police now say 7 women have been connected to an investigation centered around a home in the city's Olney neighborhood. Now, 5 are reported missing, and investigators say digital evidence recovered from that property appears to show several women injured or possibly dead. Police have also seen video they believe shows the homeowner's late father strangling a woman. Investigators are still working to determine what happened. In other news, more legal issues for Texas Attorney General Ken Paxton. He's facing a new lawsuit from the family of a black woman who died during pregnancy. The family of Tierra Walker says doctors denied her an abortion that could have saved her life because of Texas's abortion restrictions. Walker died from preeclampsia in December 2024. The lawsuit names Paxton, state medical officials, healthcare institutions, and several doctors as defendants. In other news, Ricky, we just heard that American kids' reading scores have hit historic lows, and now a new report says skipping breakfast could leave kids dealing with brain fog and fatigue, which can make it harder to learn and focus in class. Dietitians' advice is simple. Give kids something with protein and fiber before they head out the door. Think eggs and toast, maybe milk or yogurt. So before we blame the phones, the screens, and everything else for kids having trouble focusing, maybe make sure they've had something to eat before they walk out the door. For info on these stories and more, go to RickySmileyMorningShow.com. Now, here's a look at sports.
5: Rock T, the sports genius, is in the building.
6: Joel, ladies and gentlemen, the Buffalo Bills got the job done last night. They beat my Detroit Lions to open up their brand new stadium, 41-31. Buffalo is actually my Super Bowl prediction for the AFC team. So write it down if you ain't got nothing to do. Quarterback Josh Allen will probably be top 3 players that's going to be running for that MVP this season. Big college football game this weekend. Number 7 LSU versus number 8 Ole Miss. Head coach Lane Kiffin of LSU is the return. If y'all don't remember, he was the head coach of Ole Miss last year, and he left the team while Ole Miss was still in the playoffs. So
4: that's going to be crazy.
6: He left the sour taste in the mouths of Ole Miss fans. This game is so big that allegedly.
4: But do Ole Miss have the same team, like a good team like they had last year?
6: I don't think so, but you never know, man. You don't count nobody out. I think LSU going to go in there and win by like 3 touchdowns. I don't think it's going to be like, it's going to be a good game. Going to be a lot of hype, but Lane Kiffin got them boys ready to go. So word is that there's a La Quinta Inn out there that raised the booking rates from $99 per night up to $1,700 per night.
2: Wait, what?
4: Allegedly. La Quinta in Oxford, Mississippi.
6: Yes,
4: that's
6: sir.
4: That's insane.
6: That's how big this game is.
4: At a La Quinta.
6: A La Quinta.
4: I'm talking about them damn sheets be by thinnest tops paper that you roll marijuana with.
6: Come on, guys.
4: That's how thin them sheets
1: them
4: be.
1: I know.
4: Yeah, man. Yeah, hey, Brad, man. All them gigs, you had to stay. You ain't have no choice but to sit on the edge of the bed all night at a La Quinta with your arms folded in your lap because you refuse to lay down on that damn nasty bed.
7: That's the hotel they give you a real key.
4: Yeah, crackheads, prostitutes, everything going on next door. Got them damn rooms like with Dr. King them stayed in. You go from the outside, no hallways or nothing. Dog, am I going to die?
6: Hey, man, it is what
4: then
6: it is.
4: Then I end up sleeping in my car some nights, man. In some hotel, I'm not going to go in. If the lobby stink, imagine what the room smell like.
1: Right, right.
6: Slow down, Lord Chief. Have mercy. Hey, Super Dad, we got time for the HBCU matchups, man. Uh-oh.
8: Oh, my God.
6: We got to shut out. We got a couple games real fast. Tennessee State going to be at FAMU this week. Shout out to Bethune-Cookman. out Virginia Lynchburg. Oh, we got to shout out to Hampton U. They got Norfolk State University, that Battle of the Bay. Also, Tuskegee and Jackson State going at it this weekend.
4: Oh, that's good.
6: Yeah, Benedict and Fort Valley State. Central State at Arkansas. Pine Bluff. Shout out to Bowie State and Alabama A&M going head up.
4: Oh, that's
6: going
4: to be good.
6: Fayetteville State and Johnson C. Smith.

0: when you got the hot spot. Drop it like it's hot. Drop it like it's hot.
1: So hot and
2: that's hot. You can catch me at the hot spot.
3: It's the BRAT.
4: All right, party people. 28 before the top of the hour. Time for the hot spot. What up, Brat?
5: What up, Ricky? Good morning, everybody. I'm your girl, Brat Tat Tat, and this is The Hot Spot, where we bring you music, movies, and more. So let's get on off into it. Well, y'all, October London is speaking out about facing pushback and harassment from his industry peers in R&B. And he's pointing the finger at established artists and writers in the R&B community. And here's what he said.
6: I've been very upset at the way that I've been treated in R&B by other artists that nobody knows. You have no idea that behind the scenes stuff that happens. I've had the cops call on me to mess up my sound check. I've had them come out and say that I couldn't do a sound check. I've had some of your biggest, amazing, bright stars that have written so many songs for so many people come out and accidentally unplug everything while I'm doing a show in the middle of everybody. It's been a lot of just bullying, but I keep busting their ass every time.
5: Wow. Wow. Oh, that's crazy. Why do y'all think it's like that? Because everybody competing with everybody, huh?
7: Maybe. Yeah.
8: That's crazy. Somebody like backstage, like?
5: No, just like they unplugging this the equipment before he get on stage, just trying to kind of like sabotage his show. And he seems like he's saying this has happened to him with a few people,
7: wow.
5: A few like R&B legends and stuff. So
8: jealous. Yeah, that music industry is crazy.
7: That sounds insane.
5: Who are you telling?
8: That's somebody why it's just always good to equipment. Do shows with your friends, man. Other artists that you are friends with, man, where it's friendly, because that make you have a better performance. When you feel like you got friends standing on the side of the stage waiting on their turn to go on stage, and it's a good relationship with everybody, that makes the show better. Everybody feel comfortable. Nobody feel paranoid. I felt tension backstage before. Or you just felt like it. Just I don't know. I've been in some weird situations.
5: Well, you know, when you're a new artist, you can't really control who you get booked with. You just you go and go do the shows, and they put you on an R&B tour with a bunch of other R&B singers because you're an R&B singer. But you know, I guess maybe he's doing
8: well. Why would somebody do that though?
5: I don't know. That's so mean. Like, yeah, that's the industry for you though. You think you want to get in it, but you have no idea. No
8: idea. I couldn't see Gladys Knight unplugging Patti LaBelle.
7: Never.
8: Never see the doggone Whispers unplugged Maze. That don't make sense. You want them to have a good show. That means the audience is going to be ready so when you come on stage.
5: Right, exactly. Exactly.
8: What if the Mississippi Mass Choir and the Georgia Mass Choir got to play? You know what I'm saying?
7: Don't get it. Come on.
5: Yeah. You know what? You are stupid. We're going to wrap up the hot spot.
7: Good idea.
5: Stupid note, but if you miss any part of the show, make sure you check out the Ricky Smiley
8: Morning
5: Show
8: 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What if Jamal Brown slap Bishop?
5: Available wherever you get your podcast. You know what? The White Stone got the praise mix down. Don't say no more. It's the Ricky Smiley Morning Show.
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0: Josh Allen is looking like an MVP candidate on Thursday Night Football. When I return, I'll discuss on The Daily Play with Joy Taylor, brought to you by DraftKings. 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
0: This is The Daily Play with Joy Taylor. Josh Allen is looking intense. Buffalo followed up a big week one win in Houston by opening Highmark Stadium with a win on Thursday night. The Lions came back and made it a game in the second half, but the Bills were up 27-10 at halftime and went on to win 41-31. And Josh Allen was the primary reason why. 248 yards, 3 touchdowns passing, 69 yards, and 2 touchdowns rushing. He now has 9 combined total touchdowns this season for his 2-0 Bills, who get a long week before hosting the Chargers in week 3. A really impressive performance from the 2024 MVP winner. It's too early to say this is the Bills' year, but it might be. Buffalo has never won a Super Bowl. 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
1: Apparently, the white guy was really talking a lot of smack to the black guy and just kept saying things over and over to kind of, you know, and he said, you know, I'll put you six feet under, dude. And the black guy just kept walking. Yeah. 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

0: Five Bad Rouges R&B and Throwbacks. We are headed over to Mr. Lucky Soul Food Deli where our good friend Miss Angela is standing by. 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It's Friday. We're ready to get our eat on. Well, first of all, where are you located?
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0: Well, we need to know, when are you open?
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0: All right. Now, before I let you go, two things I need from you. We need to know that location once again so we know to get where to get our eat on. And then we got to have that disclaimer.
1: 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I don't want you to bite your finger or suck off a nail. Ooh-wee!
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0: 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My good friend Mo is online right now. 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
0: 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He's got it going on most definitely. 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

0: Q106.5, we're going over to Expert Tax Pro to talk to our good friends over there. Naquil is standing by right now. Naquil, tell me about this. I did not know that they could suspend your license if you do not have your taxes done.
1: Yeah, so if you're behind on your taxes and you haven't gotten your state taxes done, yeah, they're stopping it. You're going to have your license suspended, and you're going to have to come in and get the last whatever years it may be. The IRS and the state go back as far as 10 years. For your license, and then get on a payment plan. Most of the time, you don't even need a payment plan, though. They really just need to come in, get their taxes, and they walk away with a refund. And this is usually the time of the year when they go, especially truck drivers, CDL workers. They're the ones that protect the most. They will garnish their wages, and most of the time, they freeze people's bank accounts, too, just to get their attention. And then when you're trying to figure out why your bank has been frozen, your bank account has been frozen, is because you haven't gotten your taxes done in so long. And when they go back to it and you're trying to get your license reinstated, the first thing that you have to do is get your taxes prepared, because they can't put you on a payment plan without your taxes being prepared. Once I find out what's actually going on with them, I go to the state building. I sit down with them. We do a conference on that particular client. Once I find out everything that's with them, like I say, they sometimes don't even need to pay or get put on a payment plan. They just haven't filed their taxes. Call us at 888-973-7808, or you also can find us on the website, Expert, start with an X, at financialservices.com. Anyone could call us. They can even contact us if they don't have their paperwork. We're able to correspond with the IRS and get all the information that we need. All we need them to do is start by coming in with their ID, and let's just start with a consultation, which is free, and then we'll go from there.
0: All right, that sounds like a plan. Once again, give us that number.
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0: Q106.5, talking to our friends at Locke Meredith, Sean Fagan and Associates. 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Collins, let's talk about this. Let's talk about dog bites. Is it even worth going to court behind that?
1: Well, that's a great question. Incredible. And I'll tell you this. I mean, obviously, it comes with its own set of stigmas. You know, your neighbor's dog bites you and it's not serious. Do you really want to pursue a claim? Probably not. But I have seen some horrific dog bite cases. I mean, really bad. So it is very fact specific. 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And so, you know, if you got major bills that are associated with the dog bite, you got permanent scarring, it is probably worth pursuing. 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

0: Throwback's top-notch behavioral health care services is in the building, Miss LaTanya Landry. Now, I wanted to say Tanya Landry, but you know what I mean? I want to be, let's keep it as formal as we can, you know what I mean? Because you got a lot of great things going on, right?
1: Yes.
0: Okay, let's talk about one. Well, we've got two things going on. First things first. You got some initials going on here. Now, you got to explain all that. So what's going on?
1: So, yeah, we are top-notch behavioral health care services, and one of the programs that we have going on right now it's called our DBT program, which is a specialty treatment program that mm-hmm. we have. It stands for dialectical behavior therapy, and it's an evidence-based treatment program that teaches practical skills for managing intense emotions, mm-hmm. Handling stressful situations, improving relationships, and just making healthier choices in life. And so our team at Top Notch, we have completed an extensive specialized DBT training and consultation through the Louisiana Department of Health and LSU evidence-based program. And with this, we are also developing partnerships across the community to help expand access to these services for those in the community. So, we're getting ready to celebrate our 10 years of being in service and servicing the community. So we wanted to share that we provide this service as well.
0: Absolutely. Now, with this kind of program, and I'm just asking because some people are curious one way or the other. Are there any like drugs involved in this, or is this just like a consultation kind of thing? Medication is what I'm saying. Is there medication involved in these treatments?
1: Well, yeah, we do medication management as well. Mm-hmm. So one of the things again that the program does for you, it sometimes we can react without really understanding what triggers us, mm-hmm. and so it teaches us how to track our emotions and identify those triggers and recognize the patterns and become more aware of that. And so medication management is one of those services that we offer. And DBT itself, we offer the individual groups every week, individual therapy and skill groups as well to help you cope with some of the things that you are dealing with. Okay. And we do phone coaching and crisis intervention as well.
0: Okay, so those that are interested in this, how do we qualify? How do we get in on it? Because like some people say, okay, that sounds good. I might not qualify or whatever the case may be. How do we get started to try to get into this program?
1: Just give us a call. Give us a call at 225-306-4488, and our intake team will take care of you from there.
0: Okay, that number again is
1: 225-306-4488.
0: All right. Now, you got something else going on that's coming up pretty soon. You got a gala that's happening. And, yes. I got my tambourine and my cowbell. I'm still waiting on the invite, man. So what you got going on?
1: Yes. So Top Notch Behavioral Health Care Services, we have been a staple in the community for 10 years now. Mm-hmm. And so we are celebrating you. We are celebrating community, family, partners, of those who have been with us, who want to come on board. We are a big family, so we're celebrating on Friday, November 20th at 7:00 p.m. We have some wonderful things in store for you. We have the live band in tune that will be there. Mm-hmm. DJ Pariah 85 will be on the ones and twos.
0: My girl.
1: We have some great food. Dinner will be included. And then you have a chance to win a vacation getaway for two. And so this is a chance to just come out and celebrate us. We all celebrate each other. And we hope to see you there.
0: Absolutely. And the tickets will be going on sale pretty soon.
1: Yep. They will be going on sale September 20th.
0: All right. And we will be hearing back from you on that again.
1: Yes, you will be hearing from me quite often to give you updates and tell you all the good things that are to come.
0: Now, with that behavioral management situation, once mm-hmm. again, what's the number to call to get in contact with you? Some people that are interested in trying to get, situated with that.
1: It is 225-306-4488.
0: And that is Top Notch Behavioral Health Care Services. Not only do you do that program, you got a lot of programs that you do. Again, getting in contact with you is the number.
1: 225-306-4488.
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1: I will.
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0: Hey, Janelle Thorne is going to be back to talk about your finances and get them on track. 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
0: We should push back from the microphone. Damn, more all that.
2: One minute,
0: more
2: damn it, you can't hear me. And the next minute,
0: okay,
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0: but
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0: damn, Garrett, take it down. Sit, feel like we're sitting on your back too. 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

0: 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We are in here with Dr. Paris. And you know what, Dr. Paris, let's talk about the Twilight Center number two. Again, obviously, you've got multiple locations, but you've got the new location and a lot of great things are going on there. Dr. Paris, let's talk about it.
1: Yes. I love what I do. As you know, I am Dr. Cordell Paris, yes, a legitimate cardiologist in Baton Rouge. But I realize that it's not just about fixing the disease process as it occurs, but you know, addressing the things that make you sick, mm-hmm, you know, as you go along. And one of the big things, you know, we kind of just talked about was parasites, right?
0: Right.
1: So parasites, it affects everyone. And in the United States, the medical community does not allow us to address parasites in America. But there are parasites in the Mexicans, there are parasites in the Caribbean. In the quote-unquote third world countries, everybody does parasite cleanse.
0: Mm-hmm.
1: Where do you get your parasites from, right? You get your parasites from crawfish, which is a big thing here.
0: Okay.
1: You get it from game, right? Game meat, you know. You get it from pork. I know everybody talk about pork. But you also get it from chicken and the meat. It's all in the meat products that we eat.
0: Mm-hmm.
1: And they actually stay and go into your liver and pancreas and gut. And those are some of the major things that actually cause you to have insulin resistance or diabetes, make you have fatty liver disease, make you have colon cancer, make you even have breast cancer. So when you come to the Twilight Center, those are some of the things we talk and discuss. We can also check for it, you know, by taking stool samples and send it out.
0: Okay. So that was the next question I was going to ask. So can you test for parasites? And then from there, you'll see what's going on. And from there, you start this treatment that you have at the Twilight Center.
1: Yes, but 100% of all human beings have parasites, even me.
0: Mm-hmm.
1: So every time you eat your strawberries, your fruits, your meat products, you do have parasites. So I just do a routine. You don't really have to check. 100% of all human beings have it.
0: Okay.
1: And that's one of the reasons why people in the South or I would say Americans have a lot more disease. I mean, remember, we are the same people. That's one of the reasons why, I'm taping you. one of the reasons why people actually have more disease in the United States than in the Caribbean.
0: Okay. Okay. Yeah. So, yeah, you know, you kind of hit it on the head when you were talking about, because a lot of people you hear, like, you know, a lot of, all of us have parasites, and some people will, you know, all of a sudden will say, well, you know, that's why I don't eat pork, or that's why I don't do this, you know, and then a lot of people will pull out, you know, talking about I'm a pescatarian, you know.
1: Right, they love saying that.
0: Yeah, I only eat, you know, seafood, fish, and stuff like that. But a lot of people do not realize, like you said, you just said it. Crawfish, shrimp, and things like that.
1: And the raw fish also has parasites in there. They're scavengers. And they're scavengers, and they're on the bottom,
0: those kinds of things. Yes.
1: Crabs. You can actually see it. A lot of times you'll see it looking kind of black on the bottom of the crawfish.
0: Mm-hmm.
1: But because you can't recognize what it is, people go ahead and suck the head.
0: You know, it was going to happen.
1: I just thought it was so funny when I came from the Northeast.
0: There he is. So, Dr. Paris, bringing her back to her professionalism, Dr. Paris, so with this being known to get checked for the parasite and get the parasite treatment that we all need to prevent a lot of these diseases that we deal with every day.
1: Right.
0: So, how do we get it started?
1: Right. So, you know, of course, you can call me. We can actually, everybody could check for it, but we can actually take a stool sample. You could even do your own if you like.
0: Okay.
1: Take a stool sample and we send it out for oocytes, which is eggs, and the actual worms. But you could see it in your stools.
0: Mm-hmm.
1: When you go to the bathroom, you just take a piece of stool to put on the microscope. Something is going to be moving on everyone.
0: Wow.
1: It's just part of what we do. So in the Northeast, we always check for it. Mm-hmm. In the South, they don't check for it for some reason. So I think it's something sinister going on. I'm not sure. But
0: yeah,
1: we can definitely check for it. But what we normally do, what I do with all my patients is I try to just clean them out on a weekly basis, or at least a monthly basis,
0: mm-hmm,
1: So you decrease the burden of the parasites, so you live a healthier life.
0: Okay.
1: Yeah.
0: So how do we, again, how do we get it started? You educated us so much. Now we need to get some prevention. How do we get in contact with you?
1: Thank you for allowing me to talk about it. You can get come into the office, 225-757-6700. If you just want to come to the Twilight Center, the Wellness Center, you just say, I would like to make an appointment to the Wellness Center. They may answer Paris Cardiovascular Center, but it's one and part of the same.
0: Mm-hmm.
1: You know, it's one main office, and we have the different services
0: right.
1: For the wellness as well, Twilight Center.
0: And again, that number is
1: 225-757-6700.
0: Dr. Cordell Paris, is always a pleasure. Very entertaining, I tell you what, and very informative at the same time. Thank you so much for coming through.
1: Thank you.
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1: I know you're going
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1: dig this.
2: 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And the black guy just kept walking. Yeah. And then he said something else. And then Skip was right. He's called him the N-word.
3: Oh, yeah.
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0: What did you set this on, hell?
1: You gotta make her say my name one time here.
2: My name is DL.
3: Ladies and gentlemen, put your hands together for DL Hughley.
0: We're doing this show under duress because Skip does not have it.
4: I can tell. You sound like you are in line.
0: Yeah. The beatings will stop when morale improves.
5: Yeah. You start the topic and then whip our asses for time. Right.
0: There he is. Well, Skip got that high white part down, don't he?
4: He does. Yes, he knows
5: that
4: 40%
5: is running overtime.
0: Man, thank God. We could have took 100% of the dark. Shoot. We have to have our white man cut with something. We can't can't take pure white. I don't think nothing pure white is good for you.
4: I don't either.
0: Rice,
4: sugar, flour.
0: Sugar, women.
4: Cocaine.
0: Nothing good.
6: White rice, remember?
0: It's not good for you.
6: Well, I don't know about that.
0: Do you know if you... Okay, they tell you, you shouldn't eat white rice the next day. Because it has arsenic.
6: I've been eating white rice. Yeah. Left
0: and look what happened. You can't eat that white rice. Your credit's messed up. Look what happened.
5: Ain't nobody calling you.
0: You're not exactly a ringing endorser for what's happening. I've been eating white rice forever. I don't agree with it. I think we had white rice.
4: Well, I did. I did actually have colitis, and I went to the emergency room. Whatever. Anyway, but they said what you should do when in those cases, white rice is the best thing for you.
0: Yeah.
4: White rice and white bread.
0: No, that's because you had the runs, huh?
4: No. Well, yeah, I did.
0: Yeah. I did. You're making booty gravy, huh?
4: It wasn't gravy. I was like, it was bad deal. Yeah,
0: Who's in there playing bongos?
4: No noise at all. It was a bad, bad
0: deal.
4: Those
0: are the worst one.
4: It was bad. Really
0: You ever
4: bad.
0: See Weather Anchorman? San Diego milk was not a good idea.
4: Speaking of that, did you see that girl who competed in those, where was it? Some other country. I don't know.
7: And boo-booed on herself while she in the middle of the race. And kept going.
4: She continued on the competition.
0: Oh, yeah, I saw it. And people were mad.
4: And she won, by the way.
0: Yeah.
4: But just recently, yesterday, yesterday she said, she issued an apology and gave up the championship.
0: Yeah.
4: Gave it up.
0: Well, yeah, she had to because they got to clean up behind her.
4: Because she had already given it up.
0: Oh, yeah.
4: It happened during the burpees. That's when it started.
0: Yeah.
4: When she was doing burpees, but she kept right on going.
7: She should have burped.
4: Now, I don't know what she had eaten that day, but clearly, whatever it was, and it was
7: corn,
4: everywhere.
7: Obviously.
4: She was jumping, and it was all over her arms.
7: Yeah, it was slanging everywhere.
4: God.
7: Just
4: slanging everywhere. She didn't care.
7: Dude,
4: I told you had a sensitive subject. Look.
0: When
4: look.
0: Did you have corn?
4: And people around her just kept right on competing,
0: yeah,
4: too.
0: Of course. I slipped in some. Shut up, bro.
4: That is so gross. Oh, my God.
0: What happened? I've been eating rice, 3-day-old rice, since I was a baby.
5: I'm trying to outrun this smell. All
0: right. Happy birthday to Angela Simmons. Happy birthday to Ben Carson.
4: Really? You going to do that?
0: Hey, you know, I was going to make it. I was going to say something horrible. You know, he tried to kill his mama. You know that, right? He tried to stab his mama.
4: No, yeah. He didn't.
0: Okay, look it up.
4: Did he really?
0: Okay, look it up. Why do you call me a liar before you look stuff up?
4: Because it's habit. Habit.
0: Happy birthday to Tawanda Brex and happy birthday to Lance.
7: Oh, Armstrong. One ball. Oh, one ball. Oh,
0: yeah. All I want is one ball. One ball.
5: Old solo.
0: Happy birthday to Ricky Bell, New Edition of BBD. Happy birthday to Aisha Tyler. Happy birthday to Serge Ibaka. Happy birthday to Exhibit. Happy birthday to Bobby Jones Gospel. Happy birthday to Holly Robinson Pete. Happy birthday to Anna DeVere Smith.
5: Stop it.
0: From Nurse Jackie in West Wing. Happy birthday to Tony Kukoc. Happy birthday to Rick
4: Now wait,
0: Pitino.
4: What?
0: Happy birthday to James Gandolfini. Happy birthday to Eddie Rochester Anderson. Happy birthday to DJ Dennis Johnson. Happy birthday to Fred Willard. And happy birthday to Robert Blake. Those are all possumies. Those last ones are all possumies. We got a great show lined up. We got Jasmine going to tell us what's trending. And it's Friday. Yeah, Kenny and Happy are the clubs. So are going to bring the party straight to you with the Hughley House Party. I'm the DL Hughley Show right now. He is BBD. It's the DL Hughley Show.

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1: Tell these good people.
2: Oh, that was cool. Tierra Walker out of San Antonio, Texas. I don't know if you saw this situation, but the family is actually have filed a lawsuit against the attorney general there, Ken Paxton, because of their very strict abortion laws. She actually lost her life due to preeclampsia.
0: Yeah.
2: When she was 20 weeks pregnant. And they could have done something about it, and they chose not to based on, obviously, the laws there. And they say that, you know, basically it was indifference and discrimination and medical mistreatment and all the things that caused her tragic death in 2024.
0: Yeah, I agree. Do you know that happened to my daughter, Ryan?
2: Mm-hmm.
0: And she, of course, she lost a baby. And they were going to make her wait to have a, you know. And unfortunately, if she had lived in Texas, she couldn't have gotten it.
2: Couldn't have gotten it.
0: That would have been horrible.
2: It's a horrible thing. Preeclampsia is nothing to play with. Mm-hmm. I had it as well. Just not anything mm-hmm. to play with. Mm-hmm. Anyway, finally trending, the Step Forward Challenge. I love this. It's all over TikTok.
0: You
2: it's all
0: it.
2: Over Instagram. And you let me tell you it. Why. I do. The challenge is the mothers ask the kids to take a step for one step forward for every way that their dad has showed up for them. And so she'll, you know, the mom will say certain things. Take a step forward if your dad has ever cooked you breakfast. Take a step forward if your dad, and it, you know, they always go into things like if your dad ever, you know, made you feel better when your feelings were hurt or, you know, helped you out during a tough situation. And in the end, the dads always end up crying because the kids are so far away from them, just kind of showing a reflection of, you know, how the dad has been so, you know,
0: and you keep walking and then we slam the door behind them. Look how far you went.
2: That's so terrible.
0: Look how far you went.
2: But it's cute because a lot of them, the kid turns around and see the dad because whatever the mother has asked has touched them in a way that they run back and they hold each other and cry. And it's super cute. Like it.
0: Who is this strange man hugging me? He left.
3: My kids, one of my
0: he
3: kids.
0: He took the one step challenge too far.
2: Too far. Wow. He ain't been back. Where you going, daddy?
3: One of my kids turned around and walked right back in the house. I'm like, well, that's not how it's supposed to go.
0: Yeah, this one step challenge. Well, is that a bill? I got to come back in.
2: But that's what's tricky.
0: All right, coming up, we got the Hughley House Party that jumps off in 5 minutes on the D.L. Hughley Show.
4: D.L. and the crew are setting it up weekday afternoon.
2: You look like you can handle all of this.
0: Can you book all
2: don't say
0: action?
2: Don't say
0: I remember this girl. This girl said, it's something in your eye. And this dude said, all that ass. And I fell out. I fell out.
2: Never would have made it. Remember that time that chick had that stroke?
0: No.
2: He was going to pick her up.
0: No.
2: He was like,
5: never.
0: Hey. I said, what's wrong? Is your
2: what's
0: friend retarded? Why is she talking like that?
2: She had a stroke. She ain't had no stroke.
0: I did. I was like, oh my God.

0: En garde!
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0: 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Hughley Show.
1: Y'all know some shows talk about it. D.L. Hughley breaks it down. No holding back. No playing it safe. Just real conversation. Real comedy. And real truth. It's the D.L. Hughley Show. And we're back. We know you're missing happy hour, but don't worry, because we're bringing the party to your house.
2: Because we like to party.
3: House party. 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
1: Hughley House Party.
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1: It's the Hughley House Party on the DL Hughley Show.

0: saw where I guess The Bachelorette was canceled.
1: Yeah, that's right, yeah.
0: All because I guess some footage from a long time ago came back to haunt her.
2: You know how many millions of dollars they blew
0: yes.
2: off that? Millions.
0: Yeah. Oh my goodness.
2: A whole
1: what
2: season.
1: Did she do?
2: She was doing press. She
1: season.
2: Was beating up a partner.
0: Yes.
2: Yeah, she was pretty
0: I
2: violent.
0: Mean,
2: she,
0: that's crazy.
1: Bachelorette is better than Defended, I bet.
3: We have

0: That's going to wrap up this hour's Hughley House Party. We're going to bring the party to you every single hour. Now it's time for the Jazzy Report.
1: House lawmakers voted to keep power-hungry data centers from sticking their neighbors with their energy bill. The House approved that the ratepayers protection plan, which basically pushes energy grid upgrade costs for new AI data centers onto who? The companies that build right. them.
2: Oh, boy. Figure yeah. out.
1: Exactly where
0: if
1: they
0: I
1: are.
0: If I wanted a deadbeat roommate, I'd...
1: who's sucking up all the water.
2: Yeah, yeah. the energy. Yeah.
0: Turn that off.
2: I'd have a son that move back in. That's oh, what I would do.
1: Dang, that's yeah. the second time, Skip. It's your son back home drinking up all the water, everything. Eating up all the food.
0: Everything. Hey, data center, how you doing?
1: yes. Right, that's his new name.
2: Turn
1: that's
2: that
1: his
2: light
1: new
2: off.
1: Name.
0: Running up the... I have all the information, using up all the resources.
1: Speaking of information and resources, Merriam-Webster has announced 1,400 additional words and updates capturing everything from situationship to crypto gambling. And some of the other new words are, or, you know, I guess collective words, cuffing season, looks maxing, which I don't know what that means, meme coin, vibe coding, parasocial. That sounds like that might be me. And a superfood.
0: That sounds
1: those
0: like,
1: are all the new words.
0: That sounds
1: shapewear, parasocial.
0: Shapewear. You mean that's,
1: that don't sound that, like me.
2: No. Cuffing season not new. That's old.
1: That's not new at all. But parasocial
0: shapewear
1: is
0: what? It's Spanx, right?
1: Yeah, that's what I think it is. Or Skims, whatever they're calling it these days.
0: Is that the shapewear Skapes and Skims? Or
2: Booty Pop!
1: Booty Pop.
0: What is
1: pop.
0: Shapewear? shapewear and nothing but a girdle. Yeah,
2: I was about to say that.
1: That's all it is.
2: Girdle.
1: That's all it is.
0: It, with your girdle everywhere. That's
1: so parasocial relates to or involves a one-sided emotional connection with somebody.
0: Oh, so in other words,
1: oh.
0: it's a marriage.
1: Especially a celebrity or fictional character. Oh. So it's developing a relationship with somebody you don't know.
0: Like,
1: ooh, I'm not going to do it to you. Won't
0: like
1: be doing it to you.
0: Chris Brown.
1: Oh, Chris Brown.
0: Yeah. Or
1: Chris
0: you,
1: Reezy.
0: You with Tracee Ellis Ross is your best
1: yeah,
0: friend.
1: Yeah, she's the best friend in my head. That would be a parasocial. Hey, like, bestie. When we doing
0: this,
1: brunch?
0: You don't get this woman off my leg. I bet you <bad. laughs>
1: I sat next to her in first class one time. She's like, if you don't stop staring at me. I was like, but you're my best friend.
0: You said that to her? She said, if you don't stop staring
1: no,
0: at me.
1: No, no, no. But she was looking at me like, will you stop staring at me? I was like, but you're my bestie.
0: Were you in first
1: parasocial.
0: Class? You were? Because I'm only asking you that because ever since I had to ride and coach, it's changed my life. I'm such a that's why
1: you're
0: I went
1: a better
0: to see
1: person now.
0: I went to see Killer Mike. I talked to him. I'm a better human being now.
1: You are.
0: I'm more forgiving, more
1: I can
0: affable.
1: Tell. You walk softer now.
0: Yeah.
1: It's the boots.
0: That's
1: the boots. It's the boots.
0: Listen, 3-day-old rice eater. I ain't going to take that from you.
3: Well, so much for a change man.
1: Exactly. See how little, how quickly
0: no, that's
1: he,
0: not true.
3: He's back.
1: He becomes unhinged again.
0: I'm sorry, 3-day-old rice eater. I didn't mean that at all. All right. We had some great callers this weekend. If you missed them, do not worry. We got you covered. Those calls are coming up on What It Happened Was Friday in about 10 minutes. It's the D.L. Hughley Show.
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3: What had happened was, this woman had much pride. Her wife asked her husband to use the money they saved for their 12-year-old son on her other kid from a previous relationship cancer treatment. The dad refused, stating he had a duty to his son and not to her other children. Wow. Is he wrong for not giving his son's money to a sick stepchild? That was the question we posed to you. You said,
4: I don't think that he's wrong by any means. It's unfortunate that the child is sick. However, where is that child father? If that child father is out the picture, then you have the responsibility as the mother and not expect someone else to do it for you. I'm really sorry that the child is sick. However, she has to find another way. I don't think that the other child's father should be responsible. No, my answer is no.
5: Number one, where is the original father? And number two, is there any insurance for the child? Number three, if there's no insurance, I might be willing to take out a loan or something to take care of that. But however, I'm not going to take my child's money and give it to him. And that's my bottom line.
6: I think that he's wrong for not helping the child. That's a child, you know, even though it's not his child. But if he replaced the money to help that child for the cancer problem that he has, God will replace him with more. Yes, he will. You know, he will bless him and abundantly for helping that child if the child has a cancer.
7: Well, basically, I think that they're wrong to even ask him to put him on the spot like that. Why would you, if he's saving money for that, and then you put him on the spot, they're so wrong to even kind of put the man on the spot like that. There shouldn't be that type of pressure. He's already dealing with a sick child, and then you want to put him on the spot like that? Man, I totally disagree with it. I totally disagree with them even giving, you know, like he has an option. He really, he's damned if he uses, damned if he don't.
8: My first thought was, what the hell? First of all, he is a stepdad. He's not a baby daddy. He's a husband. He's a stepfather. And I understand college is important, or having, you know, the money for the college is important, but it's not necessarily like you could become something great without college. We're talking about a life here. The child has cancer. He or she could die, you know? So, like, what are we even talking about? So I don't understand. I don't understand why he would refuse. Like, that's crazy to me.
9: First thing you want to do is ask how the siblings' relationship is. A lot of the time, parents go at each other's necks and throats without considering the relationship of the siblings, because if that money can help save your child's sibling's life and your siblings have a strong bond, they wouldn't care about that money in the future. They would just care about their sibling being there. You got to start taking into account the relationship with the siblings first. I'm pretty sure, because I have kids by two different women, and they love each other. And before I would do anything, in spite of their mothers, I would just take into account them first. So I feel that if they're going to save the child's life and your child has a strong relationship with his or her sibling, then why not?
10: I think he should pay and stuff. That's a child. The child did not ask to be brought here. I don't care who it is and stuff. If I had money, I'll pay for it. Nobody asked to be suffered with cancer, you know? And it's not going to hurt him to go out of his pocket and pay. And he will be blessed by God. You know, too many people are selfish. They got money and think they're above everything. You don't do that. That's a child. He wants help. If I had the money, I would pay for it. But I don't have no money. I don't like seeing children suffer and stuff because of people being selfish and ignorant.
11: I think he should use some of that money. But I completely understand what the man is saying. This is my child. Where is the other child's father at?
12: I think that the husband is wrong and that all the kids should be treated the same. And yes, he should give up that money. And if it was his kid that needed the money, he would feel the same way his wife does.
13: Boy, did
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4: A woman asked her baby daddy for money to buy their kids some clothes. The man bought the clothes instead of giving her the money, and she got mad.
5: What the money at, Chris?
6: What money? I got the clothes you said my son needed.
5: I said, give me the money and I'll go get it.
6: What you mean? No, that's not how it works. You said my son needed clothes, so I bought my son clothes. I'm not giving you no cash to spend on whatever you're going to spend it on. I bought my son clothes.
5: Are you serious right now?
6: I'm dead serious, but I went to get my son the stuff that he needed for school, and he go to clothes right here. He's going to take it tonight.
5: Just give me the receipt. I'll take it back myself.
6: No, I'm not giving you no receipt so you can take my son's stuff back and spend the stuff on what you want to spend
5: Show
6: it on.
5: Show Liz.
6: No, that's not
5: I
6: how
5: need
6: it works.
5: Some for myself, and he going to get some stuff. Bro, what you mean?
6: I'm here to take care of my son. I'm not here to take care of you. My job is to take care of him.
4: Mm-mm-mm. Ungrateful ass. Mm-mm-mm. What do you think? We posed that question to you. You said,
7: well, for me, it's like this. She got an ulterior motive. You know, if she wants the cash money, she want to go get some nails done, some hair done, some pedicure, go kick it with the girl, instead of saying, okay, baby, thank you for the clothes for our child or our children. Now, if she turn around and want the receipt too, then yeah, you definitely know that's her agenda. He did right, brought the clothes, point blank period. And she is trifling for asking for the money. When you ask for money for clothes, he gave you the clothes without giving you the money. You saw it. He still fulfilled his responsibility. So kick rocks, old young trap, excuse me, young girl.
8: I think that the man is all right. She's wrong for being mad that he bought the clothes and not give her the money. Evidently, he didn't trust her enough to give her the money to buy the clothes. So I don't feel the man was wrong. I feel that the female was wrong. She sounded like a gold digger.
9: I wouldn't have gave her jack. She said my children needed some clothes, right? Right? Why I got to give her the money? I would have went did just what he did. I would have went and bought the stuff myself, because what she wanted to do was spend the money on her own self and get them one thing and get her some stuff. I wouldn't have gave her nothing. He did right. And dear Googly, I say hi, and this Southside Tapper.
10: Well, I think it's okay. If the father wants to go out and buy the child's clothes with the money, I don't think that's it's an issue, for real. Sometimes we can be too difficult. You know, we need to work with each other instead of working against one another. That's how I feel about that.
11: I've been in a volunteer project for decades now, to where we get black children and their fathers out of the family court system, particularly child support. And this particular thing that you talked about on the radio today comes up every single year for one reason or another. If the father is paying for the things that the money is being requested for, then there should be no request for any additional money if the things that are needed are being paid for by the father to the satisfaction of the well-being of the child. And it's shameful. It's very shameful. And that very thing that woman was complaining about is giving support in our taxpayer-funded court system, which means a service that's being paid by the taxpayers in the court system, meaning the family courts, is being disrupted through dishonorable, unethical behavior.
4: All right, we got What Has Happened Was, more of What Had Happened Was coming up on the D.L. Hughley Show right now. Here's the Notorious B.I.G. It's the D.L. Hughley Show.
12: Yeah.

0: did. So the man, he had to let his transgender brother-in-law watch his kids.
1: I don't want to confuse my two boys. We have two boys and a little girl. Why would you want that around them? One is 10, one is 8, the little girl's 11. They ask the most craziest questions. You don't think they're going to ask me, who is this person? Why is uncle wearing a dress? Turned to a big uproar, got into a big argument. So yeah, I went in the guest room. And not to mention, she's talking about she can't be with somebody who doesn't allow her family members to be active in our kids' lives. I have no problem with the being active, just not alone with them. He's not taking them out of town. He's not spending the night with them without one of us being there. And I don't agree with his lifestyle, so I don't know what he's going to be doing talking about in front of the kids. We haven't seen him, her, in 10 years. The man I met had a clean-shaved head, had a fiance. This new person now has a dress, a wig, and fingernails. Maybe we need to discuss on how this came about before we let him take our kids. What's your guys thought on that? Am I being an ass? Am I being pig-headed, you know, stubborn? I don't know. I don't get it, this new world today, but it's not happening here.
0: Do you think that he had it right?
2: I wouldn't want my children around Brianna or whatever the name is, because kids tend to pattern after who they're around. And sometimes that's how pedophiles do. They try to gain the trust of the little people, and next thing you know, they're growing up to be just like them. I'm so against it. I'm like that man. Totally against it.
3: Calling from Cleveland. Here's my thing, man. I don't care if it's a transgender or whoever. If you are haven't been around the family in 10 years and then all of a sudden you just come back around, no, you're not watching my kids, and especially not overnight. If somebody's transgender, they're transgender. That's their life. They have to deal with God on that. But I definitely understand the father being uncomfortable for anybody. Like I said, it doesn't matter if they're transgender or whoever. If one of the parents is uncomfortable with somebody watching their child, they should be able to say how uncomfortable they are and not allow that person to not watch their child without any repercussions. So that's my take, man. Hopefully they get this resolved.
4: First of all, he has a right to decide what he wants his kids to be, and, you know, to look after his kids. That's his right. And if he don't feel that, because people are doing so much to kids, you know, you have to be careful about who you have around your kids, especially family, because a lot of times that's where it all starts. So I feel like, yeah, he has the right. I feel like he's in the right to protect his kids. That's his child. They'll go be his children. Yeah, he has the right.
5: If he don't have faith and trust in the transsexual person, I won't even let him go with my kids either. Because you never know what's going to take place when you're not there. And that's just my belief. Because, I mean, if you're not there, you don't know what's going on. You know, and then next thing you know, your kids come back and tell you he did this or she did this or whatever the gender may be. Came back and said, well, he or she did this to me, and then now we got problems. So I wouldn't even have him around my kids if I feel insecure about that.
2: I do not believe that he is in the wrong. You have to protect your children's spirit and their minds as much as possible. And that's the problem with these new parents. They just exposing their kids to everything. My daughter is 11 years old. She will not color her hair until she's a sophomore, a full of hair until she's a sophomore. She better not put on no lipstick red until she's a senior. I'm not playing none of that. I'm a 33-year-old mother. And I wish I would. I don't know what your agenda is. You've been gone for 10 years. How do I know that my children are safe with you? Your wording, I need to know that you are still on the up and up and will protect my children's spirit and their soul. Because I'm not getting ready to be held accountable for being negligent over my children. So, no, he is not wrong. Go on and divorce her and go live your best life and raise your kids. And if it becomes a problem, then you need to handle that with the mama and the courts. If that's how far y'all got to take it, if y'all can't handle it, mother and father. But as for me and mine, absolutely not. No, sir. He's not wrong.
0: And this goes out to the brother-in-law. Who you calling a this is a song. It's great. You and I, T. All right. We got the Hughley House Party jumps off in about 5 minutes on the D.L. Hughley Show.
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0: It's the DL Hughley Show. And we're back. We know you're missing happy hour, but don't worry, because we're bringing the party to your house. 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

0: DJ Johnson caused on social media. Basically saying, you know, he looks better in a dress than most women and dresses better. Now,
1: I know he'll win all the fights.
0: I'm going to say
1: that. Who was the little dude got on the plane?
0: Oh, that's the dude from the Housewives.
1: Man, he was having a hard time.
0: Putting his bag up.
1: Making that noise. And he looked at me like, man, you know damn well I'm not helping with
0: you.
1: You wouldn't have helped him out. We're already in the corner. Look like we booed him.
2: He will be giving a deserving someone the Shoe Booty of the Week Award coming up in about 10 minutes. Now we're getting back to the mix on the D.L. Hughley Show.

0: That wraps up this hour's Hughley House Party. We're going to bring the party to you every single hour. Now it's time to give a deserving someone the Shoe Booty of the Week Award.
1: And now it's time for the Shoe Booty of the Week Award. Brandon Tatum, also known as the Officer Tatum.
2: I'm an officer of the law.
1: Is an American YouTuber, conservative, political commentator, author, radio personality, former policeman, and former college football player.
3: Wow.
1: So, why is Officer Ruckus this week's recipient of the Shoe Booty of the Week Award?
4: Why?
1: He gets the shoe booty because he's the shoe booty licker.
5: Oh, that's nasty.
1: Let's start with him agreeing with Charlie Kirk that black people were better off during slavery.
6: Incomplete.
1: This man doesn't know black history. He knows alternative black history. The director's cut. The one where they swap out the facts for fan fiction version written by a guy who still thinks separate but equal was just good urban planning.
4: Wrong!
1: He went on a forum and straight up lied about the Tulsa massacre. Not spun it. Not reframed it, lied.
4: Liar!
1: Black Wall Street got burned to the ground by a white mob. Hundreds of black people killed, an entire thriving community turned into ash. And Brandon's out here like, actually, it was a big misunderstanding. And maybe the black folks started it.
7: Boy, have you lost your mind, because I'll help you find it.
1: The only thing you started is your own career as the human version of a participant trophy for racists.
8: First of all, white man, let me say that I love you, honor you, envy you, enjoy your smell, and I celebrate you in the name of white Jesus.
1: He's the biggest sellout. Even white racists think he's cool.
9: Oh, look at my African American over here.
1: That's not a compliment. 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
10: I don't feel so good.
1: He put the dis in disgrace to his race.
11: You are an absolute disgrace.
1: And that's why the Shoe Booty of the Week Award goes to Officer Tatum. Now here's a swift kick in the ass.
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1: Happy birthday to Tevin Campbell.
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1: Tamala Jones.
2: You can't just glaze over. It's Tevin Campbell.
1: Can we talk for a minute? 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
0: 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And we're back.

0: That was Chris Brown and Young Thug Go Crazy. Now, for those of you who are not regular listeners of the D.L. Hughley Show, here's just a tiny bit of why you should listen every day.
1: You know, we talked a little bit about Jay-Z and his freestyle kind of spraying a little bit of everybody. Well, he sprayed Dame Dash, and Dame Dash is fired back saying Jay-Z's breath has always smelled bad.
2: Well, I wouldn't take dental advice from the dude who got the
1: whose teeth fell out.
3: Yeah. Yeah.
2: I wouldn't do that.
3: Yeah.
2: You know your breath is bad when your teeth jump out. So stop it.
1: Yes. Period.
2: Stop it. Dr. Ruth. Dr. Ruth died 2 years ago.
3: Yep.
2: She was always talking about sex, but I don't know how she got now. It's because she's always looked old to me. Always. Like, I don't see any young pictures of her. Just like Morgan Freeman, I've never seen a young picture of him either.
3: Well, you just think about it. She was born in 1928, so she's always been old all our life.
2: Yeah. That's 30 years older than my dad. We were talking about Shai Gillis wearing a leather skirt and high boots. And it's EJ's birthday, so EJ would wear that same thing.
1: As long as it's good fashion, I don't care.
2: But EJ would probably think that was too straight to wear.
1: EJ, now listen, say what you want to about EJ, but his closet, two fingers up, kind of snap.
2: Well, he's out of it, that's for sure. But all his clothes, there's no room for him. I popped into some comedy shows and sure gave him what's what. You know, show him a little, give him what's what. You know what I mean?
4: Show him a little something, something.
2: Come on now, baby boy. Come on now. Show him still got something in the tank.
1: Show him a little something.
2: You know, don't help me.
1: Okay, sorry. I'm just trying to help you out there. Just trying to be a good cheerleader.
2: Jesus Christ. You like it's somebody that's the background singer to take the note too far?
1: Shut up.
2: You know, I'm dropping another hot new song on my day, Bud of the Week. That's coming up in less than 15 minutes. It is the D.L. Hughley Show.
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1: 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You can go there. You can call 214-495-1963 and book your cabin now. Do you know what? I just found out why they call things a banana republic. Did you know why?
2: No. Tell me.
1: Because generally in South and Central America,
2: bananas.
1: They were famous for bananas. They would have an uprising. They want democracy. The Marines would come, shoot the leaders, replace the other leaders with a leader they thought was more viable, set the price of bananas and leave. It was all set to a price that the American people would pay.
2: Interesting.
1: And they did it over and over and over again. And so that is how you got the phrase banana republic.
2: Had no idea.
1: Yeah.
3: Isn't that interesting? Fun fact.
2: Well, I mean, I don't know how interesting it is, but it is a fun fact.
1: It is.
2: You probably drive parties crazy.
1: What?
2: And another one.
1: I don't think I can remember the last time I did
4: another
1: party.
4: Martini, please.
1: I cannot remember the last time I went to a party.
2: Right, just a martini. And let me tell you something else I learned in my travels.
4: I stir this martini with my olive. You know?
2: As you sit at my feet.
5: Commander McBrank.
2: Exactly. He's always got
1: you know, I do host a nationally syndicated radio show.
2: Hats in the Zimbabwe. No, what do they call them, DL?
1: Okay. I tell you what. Do you know why the folds are in a chef's hat?
2: No, tell me why. Oh, I do know. What? Something about an egg.
1: It's not about an egg.
2: Okay,
1: it's
2: what is
1: it? Every way to cook eggs.
2: Okay, I thought it was nothing to do
1: every
2: with an
1: way.
2: Egg.
1: No, you said an egg. It every way to
2: I said
1: cook.
2: An egg.
1: Every way to cook eggs.
2: Okay, tell me something else. How long can we go
1: and
2: with this?
1: There apparently are 100 ways. I'm not going to look it up.
2: Give me some more. What else we got going?
1: Did you look up whether Ben Carson tried to stab his mother?
2: I was going
1: to
2: save that for what have you learned, but let me go on and break you down right now. No, he did not try to stab his
5: mother.
2: Somebody
5: tried to stab him.
2: No, no, and no.
1: he wrote about it in a book.
2: No, he did not. What he said was he tried to stab someone, but the skit was right. Whatever he had it in prevented him from doing so. But it wasn't his mother.
1: It wasn't his mother.
2: I promise. It was not.
1: Okay.
2: It wasn't.
1: So you waited at the opportune time.
2: Well, I had a couple of things that I was going to tell you about.
1: Okay.
2: But, you know, you were dazzling us with all of this
5: the banana
2: useless
5: republic.
2: Piece of information.
1: Hey, Lena.
2: I don't know what
1: Lena,
2: to do.
1: You ate 3-day-old rice. Get off my chair.
2: Oh, wow.
4: Hey, tell us about Strawberry Letter 23. What's the story?
1: Well, it's actually Strawberry Letter 22.
2: Ooh.
4: Yes. Oh, yeah. See?
5: Another martini,
2: please. Yes.
5: Get him a pipe.
1: Indubitably.
2: Right.
5: Schmidley, have I ever told you about the time? When
1: I remember the time.
2: Sit and learn more. No, thank you.
1: Did I tell you? Never mind. You got it.
2: Exactly.
1: That'll do it. I think we're going to move on. You guys embarrassed me enough.
2: Yes.
1: We're coming right back if necessary.

0: That was Sunshine Anderson. Heard it all before.
1: Yeah, that's a good one. That's a great one. Yes, we have.
0: Ironic. We're dropping another hot new song with My Day Butt of the Week, rapper Beyonce. It's the D.L. Hughley Show.

0: Here is to introduce our day butter of the week is our new music aficionado, DJ Lucci.
1: Y'all, the Diaz baby of the week. Listen, slow and steady wins the race, according to this next artist. Here is Lucky Day with Nowhere Fast.

0: And that was DS debut of the week. Lucky Day, Nowhere Fast. Side note, his album's really good if you guys want a really nice listen. Everybody, please have a safe and wonderful weekend.
1: Thank you, baby girl. We're going to bring the party to you every single hour with the Hughley House Party that jumps off in 5 minutes on the D.L. Hughley Show.
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1: Every time I go to Atlanta, they have, every time I've never gone without seeing an accident. And there are a lot of rear end collisions, let me tell you that. And that's for real. Yes, yes, yes.
2: But that's another show.
0: It's the DL Hughley Show. And we're back. We know you're missing happy hour, but don't worry, because we're bringing the party to your house.
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0: It's the Hughley House Party on the DL Hughley

0: social media, and when you at school and there was a dirty book going around, you know, everybody was sharing that
1: a
0: book.
1: Dirty book.
2: Yeah, you know, that's what we called it. You know, hey, man, that's a dirty book.
3: Why, when we get to the 20s, all the pages are stuck together? What is that about? I can't even.
1: And where are my socks? I can't even talk like that because I did an interview with my family with Blacktail Magazine.
2: And then there's that.
1: Yeah. The streaming movie review with Alebo, the streaming hack warrior.
4: It's up in about 10 minutes. Now we're getting back to the mix on the DL Hugo.

0: That is going to wrap up this hour's Hughley House Party. We're going to bring the party to every single hour. Now it's time to listen to Alibo, the streaming hack warrior.
1: Amne salam ni anane. Ola amne say. Hamne, hamne, ham. Uh-oh. Dear, my home brother.
0: What's that, Alibo?
1: We are in the September.
0: Yes.
1: You know, after the Labor Day, it is the most boring month of the year. At least there's always some kind of good beef that you can get through any month. You know what I mean? Like the rapper beef. We need another good beef, like Kendrick D. Lamar and Drake. All we have now is Ed Sheeran and Macklemore. You see, dear my home brother, Macklemore was removed from Ed Sheeran's North American Stadium Tour after facing backlash for onstage Free Palestine remarks and performing his protest song, Hindi Hal. This beef has no seasoning. It's like vegan beef. I'm serious. Compared to Kendrick and Drake, it's like a street fight versus two dads arguing in the parking lot after the bake sale. One beef changed the culture, the other changed the undercar. Drake versus Kendrick was homicide. Ed versus Macklemore is a scheduling conflict with feelings. Kendrick brought a whole city. Ed brought a statement with bullet points. Today's review has everything to do with the beef. The series is Fight Lad, starring Howard D. Charles. This is the new series on the Stars streaming network. It is produced by 50 Cent. In this show, a disgraced boxing champion is released from prison and returns to London to take revenge on the crime family that betrayed him. Yes, 50 Cent dropped another one. And just like his songs, it's a hit you didn't ask permission to play on repeat. It's like power with gloves on. Disgraced champ Duke de Kilroy gets out of prison, comes back to London, and treats revenge like a title fight that already went 12 rounds. Family, crime, boxing, betrayal, the usual 50 Cent starter pack. Except now everybody's British and still somehow ready to catch a fade. Is it subtle? No, neither was in the club. I'm serious. But that's the point. It walks in, takes the belt, and dares you to change the channel. If 50 dropped TV shows the way he dropped singles, this is the one that goes platinum before the credits. You will love it. I'm serious. I give up 4 handbags. And if you add it while skinny dipping in Siberia, I will send you my new series on my Zulu streaming network. It is called Fartland. Yes, Fartland. He lost his belt. He lost 8 years. But he did not lose the ability to clear a room. Uh-oh. Same city, same grudges, different kind of knockout. Yes, Fartland, where every cliffhanger is followed by a wind advisory. I'm serious. This is Alibo, your streaming warrior, with the Stream Hacking Movie Review. Hamne salam ni anane. Stay safe and healthy. Hamne, hamne, ham. Uh-oh.
0: All right, we're going to be nosy as hell. We're going to take a peek into Jasmine's diary. That's coming up in 10 minutes. It's the D.L. Hughley Show.
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4: This is the Daily Play with Joy Taylor. Josh Allen is looking intense. Buffalo followed up a big week one win in Houston by opening Highmark Stadium with a win on Thursday night. The Lions came back and made it a game in the second half, but the Bills were up 27-10 at halftime and went on to win 41-31. And Josh Allen was the primary reason why. 248 yards, 3 touchdowns passing, 69 yards, and 2 touchdowns rushing. He now has 9 combined total touchdowns this season for his 2-0 Bills, who get a long week before hosting the Chargers in week 3. A really impressive performance from the 2024 MVP winner. It's too early to say this is the Bills' year, but it might be. Buffalo has never won a Super Bowl. 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
1: It's no point in telling me what you think about what I said. If I wanted to hear what you thought about what I said, I'd follow you. I tell jokes. And I just want to say, I don't care. I do.
0: It's the DL Hughley Show. And we're back.

0: That was her damage. Now here to take a peek in a Jasmine's Diary.
1: Nope.
0: Okay. Okay. Okay. Okay. Right, okay. We were but going to, but now we're not.
2: Dear Diary, I need to give some advice to one of my girlfriends, although I'm not really quite sure what to say. She has met this new guy who is all the things. He's all the things. He's nice. He's respectable. He's smart. He's moneyed. He's humble. He's all the things. The problem is, according to her, he don't like the bubble gum. You know what I'm talking about? That really nice pink. You know what I'm talking about? He likes it. He just don't like to... Well, he's not going to chew it, but he doesn't even want it in his mouth. That's all I'm going to say. And so I said to her, listen, you have to figure out what is a deal breaker for you. You know, for me, depending on how much everything else weighed, you know, I might forego the bubble gum. I might be all right with it. I said, but you have to make that decision because I don't know, you know, what you are okay with and what you're not. But I'll tell you this, I'd much rather have somebody who doesn't like bubble gum than somebody who broke and nasty. That didn't help her.
0: Some people get upset with me. They never miss an opportunity to let me know how they feel that I say because
3: 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Here's something we can get into. F-U-D-L Hughley.
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1: It is the D.L. Hughley Show, your 2026 edition. If you're going to be in Charlotte, North Carolina, I'll be at Ovens Auditorium this Saturday, September 19th, along with Don Lemon for the D.L. and D.L. tour. So make sure you come check us out if you take a notion. I was just ruminating.
2: Oh, here we go.
1: I was just pontificating. So I asked a question earlier that you didn't answer.
2: And what was what?
1: What's the longest language? Word in the English language, excluding medical terms. What's the longest language?
2: What's the longest language?
1: What's the longest word, excluding medical terms? What's the longest?
2: I have no idea. I'm sure you will.
1: Skip, you know,
2: me.
1: Don't Google it either.
2: Nobody's Googling anything.
1: Skip would do that.
3: Because I knew, but the one I knew was a medical term. It has 45 letters. It's a medical term.
1: What's the medical term?
3: It is.
2: Can't pronounce it.
3: I can't hardly pronounce it. Pneumonia ultra microscopicilia sacovalo.
1: He's making stuff up.
2: He's making it up. And you put DZAC on the end of it. It works.
1: Ain't no, nah.
2: What's the word? What is the word?
1: It is supercalifragilisticexpialidocious.
3: Jasmine told you that already.
1: No, it's flousy, nousy, nihilopification.
2: And it's an alligator, isn't it?
1: It's not, dumbass. It's the estimation of something worthless. It's the estimation of something as worthless, and it's only been used a couple of times in the English language.
2: Wow. What I said is not as dumb as what you said. We can just move on. Nobody's ever going to use that word. Do you got any snippets, make a slice of Mexican tosins? Do you have any those back there? No, we don't.
1: What did you say? Snippets,
2: that's how the word sounds. Flousy, nousy, bassum.
1: No, it's not. It's flousy, nousy, nihilification.
3: Flousy, Dr. Nousy, Seuss.
2: The house. Right. It sounds so stupid. Say something smart.
4: I thought it was Psycho Alpha Disco.
2: Say something smart. Well, we waited long enough.
1: We're hanging on this everywhere. He's speaking.
2: There it is. Flousy, nousy, yes.
1: The oracle.
3: And what does it mean again?
2: Okay, we've officially melted down. I can feel it. I can feel it.
1: It's Friday.
2: I can feel it.
1: You know, that's it.
2: Not Friday yet.
1: That's flousy, nousy, the hell of a vacation.
2: Is it Friday?
1: Yes, it is Friday, Goofy.
2: Oh.
1: Tell me.
4: You need some flousy, lousy.
3: That's amazing. Such a long word that just means the act of estimating something as worthless.
1: Didn't I just say that?
2: Yeah.
3: That's just.
1: I just said what it was.
2: Say it. Tell us the word again.
1: Shut your flousy, nousy, the hell of a vacation ass up. See, Skip? Isn't it? You act like I just make stuff up.
2: No, but it's so interesting that you can say that word so eloquently, and yet others that are two syllables.
3: They seem to get stuck.
1: I said two syllable words quite. How about that?
2: That's two words.
1: Look how well I enunciated that, dingbat.
4: Thus, the FUDL Hughley.
1: All right. We're gonna. Some people get so upset with me.
3: What a coincidence.
1: To express himself with our segment called
3: FUDL. Flousy, nousy, filiplication.
2: Yes, exactly.
1: On the D.L. Hughley Show right now, his tank is the D.L. Hughley Show. Oh, you gotta

0: That was Tank. Yes, some people never miss an opportunity to let me know how they really feel about my my acumen,
1: mm-hmm.
0: the things I say.
1: Yes.
0: So we let him vent on our segment called
2: F-U-D-L Heathlish.
0: Rap the song from when your mom and daddy were still together, cool in the gang, ladies night on the D.O.

0: That's a song from when your mom and daddy were still together, cool in the gang, ladies night. Now, some people obviously get upset with me, so we're letting them vent on our segment called F.U.D.O. Hughley. So, won't you please welcome our F.U.D.O. Hughley correspondent, Little Niecy James.
1: Hello, this is Niecy James, your F.U.D.O. Hughley correspondent. Today's first response comes from the DLHughleyShow.com. Shorty Bob 22 says, DL, you said you went to high school with a bearded midget. As you told your story, you had everyone laughing as you kept using the word midget. In case you don't know, midget is an offensive word. The term little person is more accepted. You think you know that, being that you're a mere inch from being classified as a dwarf yourself. But you, DL Hughley. Our next F.U.D.O. Hughley response comes from the DL Hughley Show app. Thriller83 says, DL, I heard you say the incomparable Michael Jackson was a pedophile. You said the King of Pop was a great entertainer but a lousy babysitter? These comments are nothing short of blasphemy. Just because Michael Jackson loved to be around children so much that sometimes he gave them spiked drinks that had them sleep in bed with him didn't make him a pedophile. F.U.D.O. Hughley. Today's last F.U.D.O. Hughley response is from Facebook. ODB19 says, DL, every day I hear you play an old school song and you call it a song from when your mama and daddy were still together. It may be a nostalgic feature for you, but what about those of us whose parents were never together? Every time I hear that segment, I begin to cry because my mother got pregnant on a drunken night after the club by a one-hitter quitter from a man I never met. F.U.D.O. Hughley. Well, that's it for this week. This has been Niecy James, your F.U.D.O. Hughley correspondent. And until next week, bye!
0: We'll bring the party straight to you with the Hughley House Party that jumps off in 5 minutes right here on the DL Hughley Show. Heaven ain't no far place. It's right here.
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0: He obviously crushed up the miracles and made a paste out of it. 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

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And every time I hear somebody tell me what they, I like some of the things he does, tell me what they are. You lose the podcast bros, but you gain Negroes. At a time when everybody else is seeing the error in their ways, you pipe it up and tell them how you like it. It's crazy. The last time I seen a dude driving around in a Bronco or a Blazer, black dude saying something that stupid was OJ.

0: That's going to wrap up the Hughley House Party. Now it's time for what you need to know with the one and only Sybil Wilkes.
1: It's Sybil Wilkes with what we need to know. Democrats are working to flip the U.S. House of Representatives in the upcoming 2026 midterm elections. Don't forget Election Day, November 3rd. While recent redistricting changes present challenges, a record number of female candidates are competing across key battleground districts, and voters can track competitive contests through the 19th News Election Tracker. 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I'm Sybil Wilkes. Be informed, be empowered.
0: Thank you, Sybil. What have you learned is coming up next on the D.L. Hughley Show.
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5: Yes.
4: In case you're going to be in Charlotte on the 19th tomorrow night, I will be there at Ovens Auditorium. Myself and Don Lemon with the D.L. and D.L.
5: Is that somebody's last name? I've been wanting to know that.
4: Ovens.
5: Ovens, like O-V-E-N-S.
6: It's
5: going to
6: be hot in here.
5: O-V-E-N-S.
4: Yeah.
5: Like an oven.
4: Yeah. Yeah.
5: Weird.
4: Yeah, Edith.
5: Archie.
4: Archie. So I'll be there for that. Did I also tell you that?
5: Oh boy. I don't know if I can handle more.
6: Martini.
5: I'm trying.
4: Our podcast. What is our podcast?
5: Uncertain. Yep. Thursdays and Mondays.
4: I think I'm going to 3 days. Thinking of going 3 days.
5: Go on. Yes, what's your bad self?
4: I'm just gonna do it too.
5: Go on and
4: shut
5: do
4: up
5: it.
4: And do what I do asked you.
5: Do it till you're satisfied.
4: Whatever it is. Lena cracks me up moving her shoulders. All right, and Jasmine, what did you learn?
5: Well, let's go ahead and correct you a little bit. We were talking about Ben Carson, and you said he tried to stab his mom. Actually, not true.
4: He actually tried
5: to attack her with a hammer.
4: Oh, I'm sorry. I got the tool
5: wrong. It was not
4: wrong.
5: A knife. He tried to stab someone else with a knife. He also claims he punched a schoolmate in the head, leaving him bleeding, and then he threw a rock at a boy's face.
4: Yeah.
5: There you go, Ben
4: and
5: Carson.
4: And there he is, the director of HUD.
5: Yep, there he is.
6: Became a brain surgeon.
4: Yeah,
5: yep.
4: Yeah,
5: makes sense. If you're throwing rocks and handing out headaches, you might want to cure some.
4: What's his wife's name?
5: Candy.
4: Candy. Candy. Skip my man Cheatham. What did you learn today?
7: Hey man, about to hit the road, man. Go down to Austin. My daughter is playing against the University of Texas. Tennessee is playing against Texas. We're trying to keep unbeaten streak going on, man.
6: Both of them are.
4: Make her buy you dinner. Get some NIL money, baby.
7: Hey, she's doing what she's supposed to do. She's doing what she's supposed to do.
4: You'll never make her buy you dinner?
7: Hey man. She is the first player on Tennessee roster with multiple game-winning goals this year.
5: Congratulations.
7: She's tied for the most goals on the team this year.
5: That's pretty awesome. She's doing what she's supposed to.
7: Don't worry about it. Daddy can eat. Yeah. Just keep doing your thing.
4: Okay. You know what? Have her. Give me address. I'm having Lena send some cheese by the hand.
5: Yeah, to help her play better. It's been touched.
4: It's tampering cheese.
5: It's tampered cheese.
7: That's right. I hate that cheese. Be looking like the decathlon lady on the soccer field.
4: All right, on the next D.L. 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Have a great, safe weekend. It's the D.L. Hughley Show. See you on the other side. Kyle, my favorite short bus operator. Pull that straight. We got to go.
8: Tout.
4: It's the D.L. Hughley Show. See you on the other side.
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It's finally Friday. We made it to another weekend, and whatever you've got planned, thank you for letting me be a part of your Friday evening. And if you've been putting off that perfect getaway, listen, it's time to stop talking about it and be about it. I can tell you how you can win a trip to a luxury getaway, courtesy of Q106.5, coming up after Raheem Devon. 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
1: Love King forever. Your face, turn me up. 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

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Raheem Devon, the pleasure would be mine. The pleasure is mine. I am Tico Fox. Thank you for allowing me to be a part of your Friday evening. And we made it through another week. And now it's time to start thinking about the weekend and maybe thinking about that vacation you've been saying you're going to take. If you've been trying to plan the perfect getaway, there's no need to delay any longer because we're making it happen with Dreams Resorts and Spas. 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

If you're looking for something to do this weekend, Louisiana got you covered. From savory meat pies in Natchitoches to live jazz and blues in Shreveport. And both events are free. I got details coming up after October London. Here's next off the request lines with Too Close. Turn this up in the club and everybody's partying, right? Right here on Q106.5. Yeah.

0: We're Baton Rouge's station for the best in R&B and throwbacks. We are Q106.5, October London off the request lines. Silent Treatment, right here inside of the VIP section. I am Tico Fox, and if you're still trying to figure out what you're doing this weekend, right, let me give you a couple of options. 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